0: ready.
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0: Alpha Juliet 7 Golf Charlie. Juliet 4, Juliet Charlie. KD6 CWI, Kilo Delta number 6, Charlie Whiskey India. Good evening.
1: Hello, good evening, Alpha Juliet 7 Golf Charlie.

0: Alpha, Dulip number 4, Dulip Charlie. Did I copy that correct? KD6 CWI, Ruben in Fallbrook, North County, San Diego. Good evening.
1: Is there negative on that? Alpha, Juliet, numeral 7, Golf Charlie. Alpha, Juliet 7, Golf Charlie.
0: Thank you for the correction. Alpha, Juliet 7, Juliet Charlie. And what was the first name, sir? I'm presuming you're in Washington. It's the W7PSR repeater, so I'm presuming you're from there. And I need a first name, if you don't mind. Alpha, Julius 7, Julius Charlie. Go ahead.
1: Roger that. Alpha, Julius 7, Golf Charlie. Alpha, Julius 7, Golf Charlie. And the name is Alex, Alpha Lima Echo X-ray. Go ahead.
0: Spanish or Filipino? There's an accent there. I can't tell which one. Spanish or Filipino? Go ahead.
1: You got that right. Filipino here. Go ahead.
0: Make sure that a hint of Spanish. Kamusta ka, Alex? Si Ruben to, sa Fallbrook. Thanks for reaching out. Good evening to you, sir.
1: Hi, good evening to you too. I'm up here in Seattle and I have Beacon Hill area. And I just tried out this repeater here today and sounds like I heard a number of people there from out of town, so it's a good repeater. Go ahead.
0: I can tell you this is the best repeater in the West Coast. Well, pretty much on the 50 states. They have an ongoing net all the time, Monday to, Sunday. I don't know if they have Saturday and Sunday, but I know Monday to Friday they got morning and afternoon net going on. A lot of people here are nice. You know, they're all professionals, and they're all diplomats, and just respectful to one another. And I welcome you in behalf of everyone. And I'm connecting through my FD3DR on a simplex and a PL tone on 2 meter, connecting to my base station X6000 Alpha to my FDM400 on a simplex and VFOV on 2 meter, and cross-banding to VFOA on a clear note. That's an all-star note. Alex, so are you using a regular FM radio, hitting the repeater? Go ahead.
1: That is correct. I'm only using an old radio at the ISO handheld 11 Romeo. Go ahead.
0: Romeo. What's that, a Foxtrot Tango Dash 11 Romeo? It's a handheld. How old is that radio?
1: Pretty old. I think it's from the 90s, good.
0: Sounding great, FM analog. Yeah, I do have, maybe it's a 411. It's not an 11. A 411, because that's the same radio I had.
1: That's good, yeah, it's a good radio, and I had been using this for a while, and I think I got it in the late 90s, and I quit using it for about 10 years. I got out of the ham radio for 10 years, and I let my license expire, and then I came back again here about 3 years, three months ago, and I had to retake the exam again. And get my extra license back again. Go ahead.
0: All My radio was an ST Foxtrot Tango 411E. It's a 2 meter only radio back in the 1990s. A small Yaesu radio. The reason I don't have it anymore, I have the batteries, I have the external mic, I have a pack for batteries on that radio. The only thing I don't have is the radio itself. What happened was, I sent it back to Yaesu. There's a battery inside that, a button battery inside that radio. They were charging me probably close to $300. And I think that radio was worth around $400. So I ended up just not picking it up. I left it there. I didn't have it returned. And yeah, that's the story of that radio. I barely use it because I got my license, technician license, back in 1990. And I'm surprised that the battery, the internal battery of that radio, there's like a button battery in there, and it's still working. Go ahead, Alex.
1: Roger on that, and I understand you're San Diego area. Go ahead.
0: I've been here in San Diego since 1990. My son lives there, used to live, both my sons, in Bothell, Washington, probably 5 years ago. They stayed there for almost 5 years. And then my oldest son moved out back here in California. And then my youngest son just moved out 2 years ago to Hawaii, Oahu, Hawaii. Stayed there for 2 years, and he's here right now transitioning back to Austin, Texas. Permanent home would be Austin, Texas, on my youngest son. So, have you ever visited San Diego? Are you familiar with the place?
1: Roger, I have two boys living there, and San Diego area. And I was just there last November. I just visited them last November. And San Diego, are you associated with the Navy? Go ahead.
0: Yeah, I understand there's a lot of Navy here. You got Coronado, where the SEALs are, Navy SEALs. You got Point Loma, where the shipyard is. You got Camp Pendleton here in the north. I'm 5 miles east of Camp Pendleton, Fallbrook, if you look it up in the map. And what town does your son live in, San Diego? Mira Mesa, El Cajon, National City, Chula Vista, San Isidro, what town?
1: I'm living in Long Beach, close to the Navy base there. Marine base. Go ahead.
0: See, that's not San Diego County. Long Beach is somewhere down in L.A. I don't know what county is Long Beach. I think the town of Fullerton, my son went to school there, University of Fullerton, or Fullerton University. My oldest son went there, graduated there. So that's where, somewhere in that area. I'm probably an hour away from downtown San Diego, and then from my place to Long Beach, that's like 2.5 hours away without traffic. So it's not San Diego County, correction.
1: Roger, I think I made a mistake there. I think Oceanside, which is probably San Diego area, is that correct?
0: You're getting close to my location. Oceanside is 20 miles east of Fallbrook. Oceanside is on the coastline. That's the majority of where the U.S. Marines are. The housing is there. And then between Oceanside and Fallbrook is Camp Pendleton. North of Oceanside is part of Camp Pendleton. Camp Pendleton is a big big base. That's where they do all the training, what do you call this, short training, and, you know, a lot of stuff going on there. Beach landings, and, you know, they do the training. It's near San Onofre, the reactor that used to be over here. Yeah, that's Oceanside, yep. And south of Oceanside, I think is Carlsbad. So you got the place correct. That's San Diego County.
1: Yeah, roger that. Okay. I plan to go back there again probably next year, visit my grandchildren there. And it's nice area. And they love it there, and I asked them to go move to here in Washington, but they said declined. They like it there. A lot better area, according to them. Go ahead.
0: You caught me gardening. I'm here in my front yard, and I was pulling apart old hoses that I have over here. I have like maybe 400 feet of hoses, and some of them are deteriorating already. I gotta cut them down and reattach them and reuse them until they're all gone. And I heard you call, and you came in nice and clean with your old 1982. Yeah, that's an awesome radio. So that's not a dual band, it's a mono band. So it's just a 2 meter radio. Maximum output on that is like 5 watts. But during that time, I was playing with that radio on phone patches back in the 90s. And that's the most exciting thing in the radio during that time. So you retired already, Alex?
1: Roger, I retired from the Coast Guard for 22 years. Go ahead.
0: Juliet 7, Golf Charlie, Alex from Washington, 86 CWI, Ruben in Fallbrook, North County, San Diego. Yeah, thank you for your service, Alex, guarding our coastline, keeping everybody safe, and rescuing people and everything else. What part of the Philippines are you from, sir? What island?
1: Yeah, in the Visayas area, Cebu. I was born and raised there, and came in under the Navy in 72.
0: I just want to announce to everyone listening where Alex is from, the island of Cebu. Cebu is populated by one of the most beautiful women in the world that won the beauty pageant of Miss Universe. And they become Miss Philippines and they join the contest of Miss Universe. So I think in the past 40, 50 years, the Philippines has accumulated a lot of titles in regards with the beauty contest. And Cebu is an island mixed with a lot of culture, predominantly Spanish, so they call them mestizos, which is a mix. And did you ever tell anyone the island of Cebu, what it is, Alex?
1: No, not really. I'm not advertising yet. But you're right, and it's a nice place. And last time I was there, I was there 13 years ago.
0: And that island was supposed to be the capital of the Philippines, but they were proposing it as the capital of the Philippines. I say no, Alex. I studied my history, and I was paying attention when they were teaching it. And there was a lot of new stuff coming out. I don't know if it's true on the internet that one of the most old human beings, prior to the Homo sapiens, came from one of the islands in the Philippines. It was found in a cave. I can't remember how old it is, but I don't know whether it's true or not because it's the internet. More than 50% of what you capture in the internet is, AI, and then, misinformation that they're giving. But I just want to let people know that if it's true or not. other than that, a lot of foreigners visit Cebu. They enjoy the culture there, all the stuff that they can do. And but the only thing is it's very expensive. It's just like living here in the U.S. I think that's how much you spend money over there. Go ahead, Alex.
1: Roger, you got that right. It's probably similar. But I guess if you go there and live how the local people live, you could live there on social security income. But it's nice there. It's pretty warm though.
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0: To hear from you, Ruben here, and you probably know me already. Go ahead, sir.
2: Hey, Alex. Hey, Ruben. Nice to hear you guys. Hey, I just want to let you guys know we're just a few minutes away from three quick nets in a row at 7 p.m., 7:30, and 9 o'clock here on CSRG. And normally we have a couple of stations that probably do a little quick test, so if you guys can stand down, we'll get those tests in if there are any, and then we'll be clear for the 7:30, and 9 p.m. nets. And we have visitor rounds for the first two at the end, and of course the social net at 9 p.m. You guys are certainly welcome to join, as you know, Alex. As you know, Ruben. So, Alex, nice to hear you there. KI7RMU. Thanks, guys.
1: Internet Alpha, Julia 7, Golf Charlie. Ruben, it's nice talking to you, bro. So, I'll catch you on the other side, maybe sometime. And, I'll be on the side here and, listening. So, 73. Thank you again.
0: KI7RMU. For the announcement. Alex, you heard that pre-net coming up. I did mention that to you earlier. So keep monitoring this repeater. And if you want to be on the radio, you want to talk, you can talk as much as you want. And nobody's going to be bothering you, except when there's a net coming up. I'll log you around this time in UTC and QRZ. Alex, there's an email address on my QRZ page. If you want to send me an email, you got any questions or whatever, you want to get in touch, send me an email. But you're in the log, Alex. I wish you the very best. Welcome back to the hobby. Have a prosperous and healthy 2026, 7386 CWI.
1: Linda, Robert, thank you. Alpha, Julius 7, Gold Charlie. Standing by.
2: All right, love listening to the conversation, gentlemen. You have a good night. And Alex, like I said, yeah, we've got three nets coming up, and we do three social nets every day of the year here on TSRG, 9 a.m., noon, and 9 p.m. Hope to hear you again soon. KI7 Army, standing by for the net.

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0: Good evening. This is Edward Falk. My call is Kilo Kilo 7, November Sierra, and I am located in the Northwest Sector. Welcome to the Seattle Auxiliary Communication Service Monday Night Information Net. Is there any emergency or priority traffic for the net tonight? Okay, nothing heard. Please remember that this is a formal and directed net. This net meets to exchange information, to check the functioning of our radios, and to keep Seattle ACS members in practice with the current net procedures. 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Tonight, we will be taking an estimate, followed by ACS member check-ins, then internet check-ins, and finally, visitor check-ins. We will begin with announcements. 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
0: Alright, I think we actually had a double there. I caught Kilo Juliet 6, I think that might have been Christian. The other stations that doubled, please come ahead. Okay, nothing heard. We'll start with Catherine. Come ahead, please.
3: Good evening to the net. I would like to say thank you to everyone who participated with our activation to support OEM and the FIFA game. We had a great team of members down at the EOC supporting with the AV system and also the radio room. We made a lot of good contributions to the activation, and you may see some updates coming out of that in terms of our procedures. Also, thank you to everyone who checked in from the field and was ready, standing by in case they were needed. Thank you for that, and please do so again. Our next game is on Friday, and hope that you will also be available to help with that. Thank you. This is KJ7DYG.
0: Alright, call sign starting with Kilo Juliet 6. Come ahead, please.
2: Kilo Juliet 6, Whiskey Tango Foxtrot, Jeff. This is just a reminder for everyone who is using the MeshCore platform to make an effort to check in on your sector channels tonight, and I will make an effort to respond back to you before midnight. Thanks again for everyone that is in investigating the MeshCore technology.
0: All right, thank you, Jeff. I think there was a third person had an announcement. If I'm right about that, please come ahead.
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1: Great, thanks so much. I just wanted to remind folks that we are looking for volunteers to help with Field Day 2026. Seattle ACS is again teaming up with the Puget Sound Repeater Group, West Seattle Amateur Radio Club, and Cascadia Radio to put on this big Field Day event at South Seattle College. That's the weekend of June 26th and 27th. We need volunteers to help with setup on Friday, June 25th, and then for the event itself on the 26th and 27th. There's going to be great food. 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So please volunteer. I will resend the link to the sign-up page and a couple of instructions about signing up. We also, if you're going to attend, we'd appreciate it if you could register so we just have a head count for food. And feel free to reach out to me or reach out to Todd, WA7FOX, with any questions. Thanks so much. K7XT, and I'll hand it back to Matt.
0: All right, last call. Anyone else with announcements, please come ahead. Zero Mike 7, Fox Delta Oscar. All right, I think I caught Kilo 7, Fox Delta Oscar. Please come ahead. August 2nd, the Outer Lake Emergency Hub is having a drill, and I would like to find someone to simulate the Emergency Operations Center to train the radio operator for the hub.
1: Okay, 7XT. Christian, go ahead. My apologies, I had a brain freeze there. I said Field Day was the 26th, setup is Friday the 26th, and then it's the Saturday the 27th, and Sunday the 28th. So 27th, 28th is the Field Day, 26th is the setup. Sorry for the date screw up. 37XTN.

0: Okay, I think that concludes our announcement. Once again, this is Ed Falk. My call is Kilo Kilo 7, November, November, Sierra. I am located in the northwest sector. In addition to voice check-ins, all ATS members should send one-link email check-ins via one of the W7 ACS RF gateways to ACS-WL. Please format your check-in as an ICS-213 using the Winlink ICS-213 template if possible. Emails will be accepted if received any time tonight. 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It is now time for ATS member check-in. Visitors will check in later. 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
0: Alright, we had a double there. I didn't catch either call sign. Mark in Central East, would you please come ahead with call sign and name?
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0: This is November 7th, Delta, Sierra Echo, and 7 DSC, Central West. Name is Dave.
1: Okay, we'll pause here. I have Whiskey Bravo 7, Charlie Oscar November, Suzanne. November 7, Delta Lima X-ray, Dean. Kilo Delta 7, Delta Golf Foxtrot, Dave. November 6, Charlie Mike X-ray, Mark. November 7, Delta Sierra Echo, Dave. Kilo India 7, Bravo Delta Alpha, Mark. If I have any of those incorrect, please come ahead. Okay, nothing heard. Anyone else? Alpha 2 Echo, come ahead, please. This is Kilo Oscar 6, Delta Sierra Zulu, 7 in the southeast.

0: Kilo Oscar 6 Delta Sierra Zulu Evan. Are there anyone else? Alpha 2 Echo, please come ahead. Okay, nothing heard. Moving on. Number stations, suffix starting with Foxtrot 2 Juliet, come ahead.
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0: Okay, we're going to pause here. I have Alpha India 7, Foxtrot Echo, Chuck. Kilo 6, 7, Juliet November Zulu, Peter. Kilo 7, Hotel Victor, John. Whiskey Alpha 7, Foxtrot Oscar X-ray, Todd. Kilo Mike 7, Foxtrot Charlie, I may have missed another letter, I think that was Dean. And Kilo Mike 7, Foxtrot Echo, Mike, Andrea. Dean, if you could come back with your full call sign.
6: Yes, this is Kilo Mike 7, Foxtrot Charlie, Yankee, that is Dirt, in the southwest.
0: Alright, Hotel Mike 7, Foxtrot Charlie Yankee, first, apologize. Continuing on, anyone Foxtrot to Juliet, please come ahead.
7: Kilo Mike 7, Volt Delta, India, 1, the capital Kilo, repeater, visiting from Redmond, Oregon.
0: Okay, I think I read that as Kilo Mike 7 Golf Delta India, Juan Redmond. Moving on, number stations, the suffix is starting with Kilo through November, please come ahead.
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0: It looks like we're pausing here. I have November 7 Kilo Victor, sorry, Uniform Whiskey Carl. Kilo 6-7, Zima, Alpha, Alpha, I'm sorry, Echo Alpha, Dave. Whiskey India 7 Mike, Andy. Kilo 3 November Uniform Foxtrot, Ken. Anyone else?
1: Kilo 3 November, please come ahead.
2: Whiskey,
1: Yankee. Alpha, Charlie 7, X-ray, Allen, Northwest.
0: I'm going to pause here. That last transmission was weak and unreadable. We'll come back to you in a moment. Call sign starting with Whiskey Yankee. Could you please come ahead?
2: Whiskey Yankee 2 Kilo, Benjamin, Southeast Sector.
3: November 6, November 5, November 4, we're going to leave that.
0: Okay, recapping, I have Whiskey Yankee 2 Kilo Ben, Alpha Charlie 7, Mike X-Ray Allen, and November 6, Bravo November Bill, I think was the last one. I have Charlie Mike 2 or 3 at that. If I got that wrong, please come ahead again. Again, that was nearly unreadable, but I do have November 6, Bravo, November. Anyone else, Kilo through November, come ahead, please.
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0: Alright, I have 7 Kilo, Foxtrot, Carl, and anyone else, last call, Kilo through November.
5: I'm 7 KW with the Phil.
0: Go ahead, Carl.
5: Bill in Newcastle's call was November 6, November, Bravo, November, NPN. That's 7 KUW.
0: Thank you. November 6, November, Bravo, November. I've got that. Moving along, member stations, the suffix is starting with Oscar 2 Sierra. Please come ahead.
6: 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November 7, Oscar, Echo, Papa, Tom, Southwest.
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8: This is November 7, Sierra, Oscar, Quebec, Joellen, Central West. This is Kilo Echo 7, Papa Alpha Alpha, Deanne in the Southeast.
0: Alright, we'll pause here. I have November 7, Oscar, Echo, Papa, Tom. Kilo 7, I'm sorry, Kilo Golf 7, Romeo Tango Uniform, Hugh. I missed a call sign. You were scratchy. I have Kilo Fox, something, something, Lima Golf, Jeff. I'm going to ask you to come back in a moment. November 7, SOQ, Joel. Kilo Papa, Alpha, Alpha, Deanne. And Jeff, would you come back with your full call sign again?
2: Kilo, Fox, Fox, 7, Quebec, Lima, Golf.
0: Okay, I got you that time. Kilo, Fox, 7, Quebec, Lima, Golf. Anyone else? Oscar Sierra, please come ahead.
1: Kilo 7, Papa Alpha Lima, Central West.
0: Alright, Kilo 7, Papa Alpha Lima, I did not catch your name. If you can come back with that.
1: It's Barry.
0: Okay, keep it. Kilo 7, Papa Alpha Lima, Barry. Moving on, number stations, starting with Tango 2 Zulu, please come ahead.
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0: anything else heard? I have November 7, Sierra Delta Tango Skyler, Kilo Echo 7, Whiskey Tango Sierra Coleman, Kilo Juliet 6, Whiskey Tango Foxtrot Jeff, November 7, Tango Oscar Echo Bruce. Anyone else? Oscar 3 Sierra. Excuse me, Tango 3 Zulu.
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0: Okay, nothing else heard. IFQ, Kilo 7, Zulu Romeo Yankee Robert. Kilo 7 Whiskey Foxtrot Bravo Bill. Kilo 7 Victor Sierra, Charlie Sierra Joe. I will now take late or missed ACS member stations. 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
0: Okay, I have both communications broken up. I have Kilo Mike 7, Foxtrot Papa something. Northwest, if you can come back to the call sign your name again.
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0: Excellent. And then the second caller, I missed your call sign completely. I think your name was Bree. Could you come ahead again?
2: That's Victor Romeo Corrine from Northeast.
0: Okay, let's try one more time. I only caught Victor Romeo. Could you come one more time with your call sign?
2: 7 Delta Victor Romeo.
0: Okay, thank you for that. I have 7 Delta Victor Romeo. Member stations, the subject is starting with Oscar Zulu. Please come ahead.
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0: Okay, I don't know how I made that mistake. Alright, once again, this is at Falk. My call is Kilo Kilo 7, November, November Sierra. I am located in the Northwest Sector, and this is the Seattle Utility Communications Service Monday Night Net. 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

0: nothing heard. 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
0: Alright, I think we had a triple there. I did catch KX2CW. 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
0: I have Alec, Pierce County Airways, welcome. 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
0: Alright, I have Kilo Juliet 7. 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
8: 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We need to shut down so the PFRG net can start.
0: You're correct about that. This concludes the Seattle Auxiliary Communications Service Monday Night Net. 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
9: 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I'll be net control for this evening. This net meets weekly for member and visitor check-ins and to keep you up to date with information relative to PSRG operations. The weekly call list is a subset of the main check-in roster. I will read these call signs. When you hear yours, just respond with your call, and I will acknowledge. If you'd like to know your position on this call list or how close you are to making the list, please visit our website at psrg.org/list. This is how the net will run tonight. First, I'll ask for and take any member announcements. Then I'll read the current group announcements and any miscellaneous items. Next, I'll ask for check-ins from the member roster. Then I will take internet check-ins from the member roster. Finally, I will take both late, missed, and visitor check-ins. Again, this is Jack, KI7RMU, and you're listening to the Puget Sound Repeater Group Monday Night Net. 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All right, hearing none, I want to let everybody know that Franz N3HFS is still looking for volunteers for the Seattle Marathon, Saturday, June 27th. 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Franz can be reached at n3hfs@yahoo.com. 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Gives us an indication about how many people will come out. And as far as food planning and all that stuff and getting all the positions filled. So come on out. It's going to be a lot of fun. All right, any questions or comments about these announcements? All right, let's go ahead and move on to the call list. Just respond to your call, and I will acknowledge. W0XO.
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9: 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N1 KEN.
10: N1 KEN. Ken checking in from Newport. Thank you, Jack.
9: You bet there, Ken. Have a great evening. N1 TJT.
10: N1 TJT. Thank you, Jack. 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
9: Good evening, Brian. Thank you. K2RNA.
11: 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Thanks, Jack.
9: You bet, Ryan. 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
9: All right, sounds pretty good there, Joan. We'll be listening for you at 9 p.m. tonight. 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
13: 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Thanks so much, Jeff.
9: You are welcome, Kenna. Nice to hear you tonight. I've got the relay for Rich, K3O. We appreciate that. You too have a great night, KX3O. All right, I've got N3HFS relayed in. Thank you so much, Ron. AB6MB. AK6BE.
14: Good evening, Jack. This is Alpha Kilo 6 Papa Echo. Jose from Texas, California.
9: Nice to hear you there, Jose. Have a good evening. KE6RAX. N6AMD. AC7KX. 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
9: 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Nice to hear you. K7PJP.
17: 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Hello, Jeff.
9: 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Thank you. K7QJ.
17: 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Hello, Jack.
9: 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Got to check in there. K7RCH.
7: K7RCH. Good evening, Jack. I owe you a phone call.
9: No worries, Rich. 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K7RRD.
18: 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This is K7RRD. Good evening, Jack.
9: All right. You made it, Rob. 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Sounds like the truck made it, too. Hopefully didn't have to drag it over to the house there. Oh, anyway, good to hear you, my friend. 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
9: And if you please accept the relay for KX30. Thank you, Jack. Hope you're having a good night. And I hope you are just as well. Thank you so much, Rachel. I'll get Jason checked in. Just as soon as he gets to the bottom of the list. Thank you very much. Have a good night. Norm is up next, K7TBI. But first, hold on, Norm. 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See if he's there, K7TBI.
20: 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Thank you, Jack.
9: 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Thank you so much. 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
9: 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All right, got to check in. Have a good night. 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
9: 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Appreciate that. KF7SPA.
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9: Hello, Brad and Dirt Fry Traffic. That is awesome. You two have a good night. KJ7HHI. 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
9: 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Have a good evening, Cammie. 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
9: Hey, JR. Good to hear your voice, man. Have a good night. KJ7. J7WQI.
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9: You bet, Matt. 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KK7AOM.
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9: 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NA7DO.
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9: Hey there, Austin. Nice to hear you there. 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WA7AD, I think I've got a relay. Yes, I do, right here for Michael. WA7AD, thank you, Michael. All right, and let's see, let's go to WA7TZ.
7: From beautiful Johnson Lake, Nebraska, this is Whiskey Alpha 7, Tango Zulu. Great to hear you, Jack, 7-3.
9: All right, things are going well then, sounds like. Hey, that's great, Zach. Thank you very much for continuing to check in here on the Monday evening net. You have a good evening. WQ7H.
0: 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Thanks, Jack.
9: 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Thank you very much. WU7N.
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9: All right, sounding good there, James. 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K8GEE.
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9: Evening, Brooks. Nice to have Zach in town. 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
14: K9MLR. 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
9: 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Thank you. Finally, last call on the roster, W9EAA.
13: 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Hello, Jack.
9: All right, Marty. Have a good evening. Have a great week ahead. Nice to hear you tonight. Thank you so much. All right, that concludes the roster. We're going to go back and look for any members on the roster that were called, did not make it to the microphone in time, and or were otherwise occupied. So let's get any members from the call list on the roster that are on the internet tonight on All Star or Echo Link. Come ahead.
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9: Good evening, Peter. I've got you. 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Any other members on the roster on the internet tonight? 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
9: 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All right, any other members on the roster on the internet tonight? 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
9: KF7AZV with a relay for Rebecca, KK7IJZ. Alex, thank you so much. Appreciate that. 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
9: All right, John at Paulsbo, and Brian, I've got you, MZW. Nice to hear from both of you. Thank you very much, gentlemen. More late members or visitors, come ahead.
3: 507 Yankee, Zach.
9: Thank you, Zach. Got you down. Have a good night, sir. And let's see, who was doubling with Zach there?
3: Kilo Mike 7, Fox Delta Oscar.
9: Thank you, David. Got you, KM 7 FTO. More late members or visitors. 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
9: 24 Seattle. All right, Chris in Maryland, I've got you, N6PPP. Who is the West Seattle station? And we'll look for other doubles in just a moment. 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
5: Kilo Mike 7, Foxtrot, Charlie, Yankee. This is Kurt, West Seattle.
9: KM7FCY, thank you so much. Have a good night. And who else was in there doubling? Thank you, Bert. Have a good night. Who was doubling with Bert?
18: Kilo Echo 6, Charlie Zulu Hotel Robert, visitor, Montana, California.
9: Robert, great to hear you. Have a good night, sir. Appreciate that. KE6CZH, who is doubling with Robert?
5: K7NIL, Eric, Fort San Detroit.
9: Capital Hill, thank you, Eric. Have a good night, sir. Appreciate that. Who's next? Looking for late members and visitors.
5: Kilo Mike 7, Foxtrot, Pop, Pop.
9: KM7FPP, Ethan, nice to hear you tonight. Have a good evening. Anybody else? Late members and visitors.
3: Alpha,

0: Capitol Hill. Thank you, Eric. Have a good night, sir. Appreciate that. Who's next? Looking for late members and visitors.
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0: AM7FPP, even. Nice to hear you tonight. Have a good evening. Anybody else? Late members and visitors.
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2: Alpha, Alpha,
0: Hey, Dave, good to hear you tonight. Thank you so much. Really appreciate that. It's 8 p.m. I'm Jack, KI7RMU. You're listening to the late members and visitors part of the Monday night PSRG information check-in net. We're going to continue on with the station doubling with Dave there. And I believe it was N3FYI. Were you trying to get on the list for the Monday night net? Go ahead, please.
3: Yeah, I don't think
0: it was
3: that one.
0: Hey, Ryan, hold on a second. I was trying to get clarification from N3FYI. Ryan, just stand by a second. N3FYI, go ahead. Was that you?
3: Yes, that was me. N3FYI in Lancaster, Pennsylvania. Thank you.
0: All right, thank you, Christopher. Appreciate that. Ryan, go ahead. Call sign, please.
4: Sorry about that. Kilo, Kilo 7, Charlie, Sierra Golf Mobile.
0: All right, thank you, Ryan. I thought that was you. Fantastic. I've got you. Have a good night. Any of the late members or visitors, come in.
5: Kilo Romeo 4, Juliet, India, Quebec, Stephen Livingston from Tennessee.
0: Tennessee, thank you so much, Stephen. Have a good night, sir. Appreciate that. All right, any other late members or visitors? Come ahead.
6: Kilo Mike 7, Golf Delta, India, 1 from Redmond, Oregon.
0: Redmond, Oregon. All right. Thank you, Juan. Have a good night. Nice to hear you tonight. KM7GDI. All right. Any other late members or visitors? Come ahead. All right. Last call for the PSRG, Monday evening, 7:30 p.m. PSI. 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Thanks again, everybody. 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
0: I certainly can, Todd. Great to hear you tonight. Thank you so much. Have a good evening. KI7RMU.
7: You too, Jack. We'll see you tomorrow.

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1: Yeah, I almost had a volume collision here. Sorry about that. KJ7EXM.
0: Alright, just checking there, Sean. I thought you might need assistance of some sort. Okay, KI7RMU.
1: Oh, I'm fine. I was just trying to set the volume to 1 and forgot that this was not unlinked yet on 6, so sorry about that.
0: Understood. Have a good night, KI7RMU.
1: Well, if I can find the laundry quarters, for some reason they've hidden themselves on me. I'm still looking. Anyway, yep, I'll take care. KJ7EXM.
0: 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Hey, I was about to reach out to you and ask you how your first hosting of a net went for the Tacoma Aries Group.
2: It went great. Thanks for asking. Dan, KB7ROI, stopped by to say hello. Yeah, it went without any major issues. And it was fun. I enjoyed it. And I have a question for you. When you were doing the member call there, did you hear me twice or hear anything weird with my call?
0: No, I don't think so. No, I heard you come back with the relay for Rebecca.
2: Oh, okay. I briefly tried on 6 meters to check in, but I didn't hear myself on the whatever meeting. Wow, I'm trying to fart here. Wow, I really cannot. Oh my gosh, I actually have to pull out my thing here and think. 2 meters. 2 meters, Jack. We were on 2 meters earlier. Anyways, yeah, I tried to check in via 6, but I didn't hear myself on 2, so I switched over to 2 real quick. KF7AZB.
0: Ah, okay. Yeah, and I didn't have the 6-meter voter scope open, so I wouldn't have seen it, but I would be would hear your voice on, too. Anyway, yeah, you know. Anyway, I'm just wrapping up the call list now, and I hope you have a good night. KI7RMU.
2: You as well, Jack. Thank you. Yeah, as far as 6 meters go, from what I can see on the voter scope, if I kind of make the... It's weird. I'll have to look into it, but I get the cougar, it jumps up to like 40 and then immediately drops off, so not sure what that's about. Anyhow, I'll chat with you later, Jack. Have a great night. Hopefully everything's cool up there for you. This is KS... every time. KS7RMU, KS7AZV.
0: It's been a long day, yeah, but nice and cool, actually, here in the shack. I have a little Dyson fan going underneath the desk. It's really nice, and, of course, the house is cooled down, and, yeah, it's a pretty pleasant evening, and I hope you have one, and I hope everybody else does, too, and we're about 45 minutes away from the 9 o'clock set. Everybody stand by, KI7RMU.

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0: Yeah, you sound fine when you checked in, but you're a little bit scratchy now, but either way, I still got you. All right, you have a good night there, Brian. 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
0: Yeah, go ahead, John.
2: I found the pouch with the quarters. They were right under my nose, under a shelf for some reason.
0: Well, where else would you put them if you need quick access to it if you're trying to do laundry? Nice job, KI7RMU.
2: First time I've ever had them end up there, but okay. At least now I can do the laundry later. Anyway, yeah, I found them. KJ7, you have them.
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1: 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What was your call sign?
0: Hey, Jack, my call sign is Kilo Bravo 1, Lima, Quebec, Delta. My name is Brent. I'm over here in Fremont. Not to get my car, I just installed a new antenna and checking it out. Back to you.
1: All right, yeah, you sound real good. That's a new call sign to me. It looks like you've got your general ticket. Looks like you are a mountaineer, possibly a soda operator. Oh, man, that's a great shot. Where is that shot on your QR? Is that taken?
0: Oh, man, yeah, it's an old photo. That is on the summit of Mount Baker, 2017. I was not into soda back then, and so I did not activate it or bring anything, but that was Mount Baker.
1: I love the sign you're holding. Mom, I'm okay. Put your eyes back with your goggles, your helmet. Oh, that is great. Oh, man, what a great sight. How long were you up on the summit on Baker?
0: Oh, man, probably like 30 minutes. We sort of headed back down. That was when I started getting into mountaineering. I took a class with the American Alpine Institute. I was living in Los Angeles at the time. I grew up here. And I've done Mount Shasta since then, and a little bit of smaller stuff. But I'm mostly just into rock climbing at this point. I do mostly just technical rock climbing, not much mountaineering in recent years. Back to you.
1: Oh, nice. Have you been down to Smith Rocks in Oregon?
0: Oh, man, someone knows their the crags around here. I have not been to Smith Rock. It's only time though, not to down there. I was in Middle Fork in Exit 38 this weekend, climbing up by Pegasus Butte. And I spent a good amount of time along the I-90 or Mount Erie, and I try to get up to Leavenworth when I can. But I'm not a crazy climber. I'm totally okay with having fun on a 5-8 drag route, calling it a cruiser day. You do any climbing or hiking or mountaineering at the time? Any soda? Back to you.
1: Oh, I did lots of hiking. That was my thing back in the day. I still like to get out and walk and get around the trails when I can. But spent a lot of time in the shack and doing other things. But so real quick, so what was the other thing I was going to ask you? Well, you know, just wanted to let you know that since I did not recognize your call sign there, Brent, KB1LQD, we do 3 social nets every day of the year. We talk about just about anything under the sun, including the sun. We have so many different things we'd like to talk about. And our next one is coming up in about 25 minutes. You're on PSRG, the 9 o'clock net, with Joan, KX2CW. So I invite you to come on back for that. And we do 3 nets every day of the year, 9 a.m., noon, and 9 p.m. So always welcome to come on by and say hello. So how about that? What do you think?
0: Yeah, KB1LCD. Oh, that's great. Yeah, I've heard it. I heard you all on a few times here, and I'm slowly getting myself back on the ham radio at the apartment here. And I saw the car antenna today. So hopefully I'll have more time operating at home. And yeah, I think I might be free. I might try to jump on in there. Slowly setting up this new handheld. I got a Anytone EMR radio, but EMR's a little hit or miss around here. It seems like Mr. Peter and maybe a few others are where all the action is. And Joan's call sign, that's a big call sign. I'm going to assume they love sports codes. That's a good one. So does this club have active meetings, like, in person, or is it more of a remote club?
1: We have a remote HF station. If you're a general, and I see that you are, you have access to that. Just go ahead and sign up on the website. We also have in-person meetings. We have on Zoom meetings. We have board meetings, educational meetings, and as well as many other clubs in the area. But we are certainly probably one of the most active in the whole country from what I hear. So, yeah, always something to talk about, listen in, whatever. And we appreciate your coming by today. So, anyway, yeah, how about that? Anyway, KB1LQD, I'm going to get out of here, go and find some grub to eat, and then listen in on the net, participate if I get a second there. Just wrapped up the PSRG 730 net. I host that twice a month. And host Monday through Friday new net and Sunday morning here on PSRG. So, anyway, nice to make your acquaintance there, Brent. Hope you have a good evening, and hey, I know we'll be talking to you soon. KB1LQD, KI7RMU.
0: Oh, well, very good. Well, I really appreciate the reach out there. It's great to make your acquaintance. Hopefully, I'll be on the net tonight. If not, surely later on down the log. And with that, I'll say 73, I think it was KI7RMU, this is KB1LQD, 73.
1: Yeah, very good. 73, Brett, I hear you. KI7RMU.

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1: The mountain.
0: Put on there.
1: See, I think I'm transmitting, aren't I? Thing 1-2. There we go. I have the speaker connected to the transmitter instead of the communications receiver, the AB switch. All right, good evening. It's 9 p.m. Pacific time, 04 hours Greenwich Mean Time. The mountain is out. It's time for the 9 o'clock evening. That's for Monday, here, 2026, June 16th. No, it's June 15th, local.

0: receiver to AB switch. All right, good evening. It's 9 p.m. Pacific time, 04 hours Greenwich Mean Time. The mountain is out. It's time for the 9 o'clock evening. That's for Monday, year 2026, June 16th. It's June 15th, local time, but it's already tomorrow. KX2CW, I'll be your control operator this evening. This is a directed social network which happens on the WW7PSR Premier FM repeater, which is located on Capitol Hill and in Seattle. Right here, I'm looking at the antenna. Repeater operates on a frequency of 146.96 megahertz on your communication dial with a negative offset and a PL tone of 103.5 cycles per second. All licensed hams and new licensees getting started are welcome. If you have third-party traffic, we love hearing from them as well. We encourage you to press the button and tell us about yourself, your radio, how long you've been on the air when you got your license, whether that's 56 hours ago or 56 years ago. How long I've had my license. Please limit your reports to 3 minutes. The repeater will time you out automatically if you don't say it or that. When you're finished with your report, please send me your call sign. That's our net protocol. It's the flow. All right, so I'll be trying filing list of stations who would like to check in. I'll go back for your reports. If you'd like to only check in without giving a report, then when you check in, just mention that you're in and out, or an I.O., or touch and go. Again, this is Joan, KX2CW. Let's get started. Please come out. I'll call your sign and name. Where?
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0: Hello, Ann. I've got you on the list. More stations, please. I've got sirens. Please, sirens. Okay. You now tell me.
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0: Alec in TAC. Oh, my. All right. I'm in C. All right. More stations, please.
2: Kilo 7, Echo Juliet Delta, Todd in Renton with an IO.
0: Todd in Renton with an IO. All right. Thanks for stopping by, Todd. 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
0: All right. I got two of you. I've got KJ 7, EXM, Sean, in my neighborhood. And I have KG7 Fox Whiskey Bravo, Oscar Novo Bill. Bill, are you an in or not?
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0: All right, I've got AG 7 LR Cody, and I got the next call sign and no name. All that I've got was Whiskey 07 Yankee, and it cut off after that. Is that your full call sign?
6: Whiskey Sierra 7 Yankee Zach with an IO.
0: Oh, Zach. I put YZ. And I realized you were saying your name. Hang on. Eraser. My IP out of the way. Oh, well. Cross it off. Whiskey 07 Yankee Zach. I've got you. And Zach, were you an I? Oh.
6: Correction, it's Whiskey 07 Yankee.
0: Ah, Whiskey Sierra 7 Yankee. It sounded like you were saying zero, which doesn't make sense because you can't be a 07. And your IO?
6: Correct.

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0: All right, I've got your call sign, KB1 LTD, and I need to turn off this notch filter. Could you say your name again, please?
2: It's Kilo Bravo 1 Lima Quebec Delta. My name is Brent. I'm in Seattle.
0: All right, Brent. Yeah, thanks. I was doing some noise reduction, DSP noise reduction needlessly and through a very constrained audio envelope out of a communication speaker needlessly, since this repeater and FM in general is hi-fi. I've got you, Brent. I'll take another second.
3: Kilo 6 Uniform Lima Charlie, KK 6 Euro 3, Mike and Eagles.
0: KK 6 LUC, Mike. Great. You sound a lot better, Mike. I'm going to go back to the top. And the first operator is me, of course, but the second operator is KA9EHD, and please give us your report.
4: Well, good evening to you, Joan, and to Vinette. This is KA9EHD, and in Seattle. And so this week's fun comes to us from Georg Polya, with a Russian mathematician who wrote one of the best books on math pedagogy I have ever had the privilege of reading. I showed up at a job interview with that book in hand for a math teaching fellowship with that book in hand, and I think the lady had decided to hire me within about 5 minutes. Here's the riddle. And so you should take out a pencil and kind of draw a little diagram. So, a bear, like a bear, like the animal, stands at a point P, like Papa. He walks 1 mile due south. He turns and walks 1 mile due east. He turns again and walks 1 mile due north. What color is the bear? So, once again, starts at point P, walks 1 mile due south, turns and walks 1 mile due east, turns and walks 1 mile due north, and winds up back at point P. What color is the bear? I promise you I will post the answer to that. It may already be on my QRZ page, so this may be the second week to give it. Other than that, not a lot happening. A little more work on the interminable job of writing the sailing section through the long walk. And other than that, and sweltering in the heat because it's hot here. Other than that, Scott's slowly getting over his crud. I had a doctor's appointment today. Had to train a new phlebotomist to draw my blood correctly. And other than that, not a whole lot happening. 73-33-88. Thanks to Joan for running the net, and to all of you for listening. This is a great group. This is KA9EHD. Back to net. I know the answer.
0: I won't say the answer. I said too much already. Well, Anne, thank you for that. And the mountain is out, and it's majestic, of course. And I can only see the dome of the mountain, Anne, from my apartment, because there are many other buildings around me. And but the dome sticks up over from behind the other apartment building, and it is in the dark. So it's all dark, purpley, and dark gray looking, yet the sky is still lit up.
4: beach up behind it, and very beautiful sight. And mathematics pedagogy. Are you saying you're a pedagogue? Yeah. And I love your riddle, and I won't repeat it because you spoke it very clearly, but I don't want to accidentally give it away by maybe speaking it not exactly verbatim. Anyway, take care, and thanks for checking into the Monday Night Net while I've got my foot on the switch. So. All right, next we've got Alec, KF7AZZ in Tacoma. Alec, take it away.
5: Hello, Tone, and I know the answer to Ann's riddle, too. The answer is... Oh, weird. There is some QRN there. Interesting. Or QRN. Anyhow, speaking of the mountain, there's a triplex to the, what would that be, the southwest of us that blocks our view of Mount Rainier from our house. I think I need to remove that house so we can see Mount Rainier. But I can imagine what it looks, looks like. I'm looking at my office window, which faces to the south. And yeah, the sky is starting to light up pretty, pretty right now. And I had a thought just a second ago with double. Is it possible to do a Fourier transform on a double so that you can actually pull out the double? I don't know anything about that kind of thing. I just know Fourier transforms are used for something like that. Now, I'm curious. Anyhow, today I'll go in reverse chronological order here. I ran my first net ever at 1845 for Pierce Kenny Ayers. That was fun. KB7RYY Dan stopped by to say hello, so I appreciate that. And then I said this morning I was going to maybe do some work on some electrical outlets in my house, but I didn't do that. I was trying to fix our water heater. It has a little Internet of Things smart Wi-Fi thing. I tried to connect it, and as it turns out, because it's like 3 or 4 years old and I never hooked it up, the security certificate in it is expired and it can't connect. It is a brick. And I called the Reading to ask about getting it replaced and where we'll have the warranty. So, what I did find is I can cobble together an ESP23 and a little RS-485 serial thing and connect to it myself and then just connect it to the house. If I wanted to buy the module myself, it would be like $150. I'm not going to do that. Instead, I'm going to spend $30 on the parts and without the other guy. And I'll drop for just one quick second. Other than that, we got our, we have another air conditioning unit. We set that up kind of temporarily in the basement, and then we're letting the heater for our house, instead of heating, just run the fan and pull cold air from the basement. So our house cooled off somewhat rapidly, and now that it's cool outside, we've got all the windows open and it's cooling down. And we're about to have a delicious chicken Caesar salad for dinner. We got the biggest head of romaine lettuce you've ever seen. 1 pound, 11.8 ounces from Strino Brothers Farms in Puyallup, close to our house here. Anyhow, that's it for me. Thanks for running the net, Joel. Great to hear, everybody. Have a great night and stay cool. This is KSM Nathan B.
4: The idea that you can have a bricked water heater just bothers me somehow. I feel as I get older, nearing the end of my seventh decade, that I think the term Luddite would describe me. You know, I used to be such an early adopter and so forward looking and forward thinking and progressive, and now I'm like, how can you brick a water heater? I know how. I'm not dumb. I was an electronic technician. I was using computers at an early date. Sorry, Alex. I'm just locking up on that. Let's see. Where could I go with what you said? I'm reading you said. Yeah, there was some kind of blank thing that happened just as you were going to give the answer to the riddle. But that's all right. You have to give other people a chance. The sky is beautiful, folks. It's just all fuchsias and aquamarine.
6: kind of a mixed cloud, I mean, mixed sky that has lots of striated clouds and the blue and then the bent long wavelength light coming over the limb of the Earth. What it does to the clouds is so beautiful. Anyway, here, Alex, and I'm going to move on to, well, Todd was an I.O. Yes. L.P. All right, and then if it's Sean, my neighbor, who, although being very close, I am completely hemmed in by tall apartment building, and so is Sean. So, Sean, even though you have some elevation in an upper floor of that apartment building by the freeway, and if you're not that far a walk from my apartment, folks, I'm saying this because Sean and I have tried with Sean, and we can't hear each other in simplex, no matter how much power we use. Anyway, the urban landscape. Sean, please give us your report, 33.
7: Why, thank you, neighbor. Well, yeah, that's true. I mean, the only time I've probably ever gotten hit to CW is, I'm going to turn this other radio off here because it's distracting. I also found that it picks up a couple of lights in here, so I'm eliminating the problem later tonight. If I were to get, like, 3 blocks and set the power up to high, she would hear me. But considering the distance at the moment, several buildings between us, and maybe 6 to 8 blocks, yeah, we're not really being heard on simplex too much. But the base picks her up. It's just that when I try to do the handheld, it does not do unless I get in close range. But, that is because she now has another building near her also doing its thing, growing. As to guessing the color of the bear, I can take a good guess. Hold on a second. I don't know what it is. I keep jamming my finger on this mic. As to guessing the color of the bear, I can take a good guess considering what all critters are in the area. I have been chased by enough of them that I can get a pretty good idea. Sorry about this. I'm going to set that away from me. Do I recommend anyone to run from a bear? No, please. I do caution you. Do what the rangers say to do about that, because I am planning a hunting trip for this year, probably by the end of the year when they have the season. And that's just a guess. I'm thinking of doing that this year. The question is, will I come home with anything? Probably not. But do not run from bears. Stand your ground. Make yourself look big. But at least that's what the rangers usually tell you. So please, don't follow my example and run like a scared rabbit. Just follow what the rangers suggest you do when it comes to bears. But as to the color, I can take a pretty good guess. As to me and the coffee, I'm having my last one now, and I am having a good day. And the sun went down in a spectacular orange sunset. KJ7, ESM, back to net. Sorry about the phone jump. Mic is yours.
6: Well, yes, I was copying. It was distracting. I don't mind it. But I was listening to the CQ that you were sending, or practicing with your phone, and so I was, at the same time I was listening to you talking about bears, I was listening to your CW in the background. I actually have CW in the background here right now, two different things, but they're at a quiet volume. I kind of like, you know, I like the sound of wind in the trees, I like the sound of very quiet CW in the background, and I'll do that on my report if I remember to give a report. That I've been copying the randomly generated.
8: word group, or, you know, five-character and four-character groups reliably at 13 words per minute, sitting here doing head copy. I could write them all down, too, but I'm trying to get my ear back so I hear the nonsense words. Every once in a while, it'll spell a word like block or you know, something. And when I have it in the four-letter sequences, it quite often will spell something. Just random characters. Anyway, John, thank you for that report. And good. Thank you for not telling everybody what color the bear would be, given that riddle, that conundrum. Anyway, take care, Sean, and 33. And 33 and, too, I forgot to wish you 33 as well. Because I see both of you across the net of men. All right. The next, speaking of the men, we had an in and out from Bossanova Boo. And next on the list is Alpha Golf 7, Lima Romeo, or as Brian says, Lima Rodeo. Cody, please give us your report.
9: Hey, Joan. Well, I've been working on the little server power supply that I got a while back. I've 3D printed the panel up there that holds some connectors. Decided to put one power pole and one 1660 connector on it. And I've got to get all of the wiring crammed in there. Using 12-gauge silicone wires. A little tough to fit in there, but it should go in. And I kind of screwed up the design that I printed, so I had to spend about an hour with a file working on that, so I can get the case to go back on there. But, it'll make a nice 60-amp 12-volt supply of the sun. And other than that, I mentioned trying to work Sean on him legs. I've tried mounting the signal. He can both see the same side of a big building or a mountain or something pointing your jogging towards there, and you should be able to bounce that off if you put enough power into it. I bounce my signals off of either York Ridge or Mount Pilchuck out here to get them in Seattle. Down in the hole, and that's working pretty well. And that's all I got for now. 73 everyone. H7LR, back to that.
8: Well, thanks for that, Cody. Remember that huge toroid power supply transformer that you showed us down in Seaside? And I used to have a Carver amplifier that had a huge, gigantic toroidal power supply like that. And remember you mentioned it comes from some audio equipment. Anyway, I missed that. I wish I missed that Carver amplifier. An amplifier loud enough to do shows with. Anyway, take care, Cody. And next we had an I.O. from WF7Y, Zach. Whoopsie, Sarah. I can't talk. It's the heat, folks. It's the heat. And I've got this ginormous Love Truck Stop, Truck Plaza, inflated, ginormous cup of cold iced tea. I've mixed it super sweet, or I added some apple cider to it. Trying to stay cool. Although it is beginning to cool down outside to the point where I still have the air conditioner going, and but I've also turned on the rain hood exhaust fan on low because now the air temperature outside is actually cooler than it is in my apartment. Anyway, so Zach WF7Y was an I.O. That brings us to Randall, November 7, Charlie Juliet Echo. Randall, please give us your report.
10: There it is. I think it's cleared. Or as I like to call it, Nasty Seven Cats just escaped. Yeah, Randy here, down here in the wilds of southern end of Des Moines. So it's been a long time. Haven't talked to you in a bit. So all is good. I'm just thinking of somebody was mentioning romaine lettuce. I ordered four heads of romaine lettuce at the grocery store the other day. It hasn't shown up. All I can say is, well, romaine's to be seen. All right. With that, I will say goodnight to N7CJ.
6: Alrighty. Well, that was a good one, though. I was just writing Nasty 7 Caps Just Escape, just as you said, that romaine to be seen, and I just dropped the pencil and put my head in my hand. Good one, good one. I've got to stop myself from doing some stand-up or actually sit-down comedy on the radio right now. Don't get distracted, Joan. Thank you, Randall, so far, the funniest thing tonight on that. All right, next on the list is KV1LTD, Brent. Oh, Brent. Brent, please give us your report.
11: Hi, and correction, it is KV1LTD, and this is my first net on the PSR repeater. Is the topic just a fun fact? Back to you.
6: We are topicless. Topicless. I didn't have a topic. On the PSRG nets, we often don't have an official topic or anything. I know many nets, social nets will do that, have trivia questions or topics. But the topics on this net just arise organically. So you don't have to give us a fun fact, but if you give us a fun fact, it's a fun fact. And if you tell it a dad joke or a ham radio joke or a grandma joke, in my case, I'm not selling because my son has not reproduced. As far as I know. Anyway, yeah, so you can, if you want to bring something up that's interesting, conversational item, that's fine. But there's no obligation to do so. So Brent, go ahead with a report, and whatever interesting tidbits you have would be fine.
11: Okay, all good. Well, I think I got two. First is I am a twin. He also has his ham radio license, and accidentally we got consecutive call signs. So I am KV1LTD, and he is KV1LTC, as in Charlie, and no one has ever been confused about that, ever, on the air. The other is... I believe there's an interesting soda station tomorrow afternoon. I believe Nathan, N7NWT, will be attempting the summit. I think it's the west summit of Mount Olympus, so it's over in the Olympics. It's a pretty big climb. I think it's around noon our time, but maybe check the soda alert, but it's probably greatly appreciated if you want 2 meters, I think, more soda, and also 20 meters, I believe, as well. So, with that, I will say 73, maybe 1, LCD.
6: LCD, like a liquid crystal display. Because I was looking, trying to find print under LCD, I was thinking limited. There we go. 51, L. I just screwed up your name. I still don't have it right. I mean, not your name, Brent, but your call sign. Could you say your call sign again? Maybe in phonetic so I can get it right.
11: Yeah, no worries. It is Kilo Bravo 1, Lima, Quebec, Delta. Kilo Bravo 1, Lima, Quebec, Delta. Back to you.
6: Aha, it was in Quebec. All right, so just to verify, Kilo Bravo 1, Lima, Quebec, Delta. There we go. I just was not hearing that. There you are. Oh, look, you're on the top of a mountain. Ooh. You're doing so good. Yes. Oh, folks, go to KB1LQD and see where that is. I live in Seattle, Washington, and operate either from my apartment or a portable activating so tough from it.
2: Yes.
6: And your favorite mode of CW, so is mine. And although I'm rusty out of practice, I'm scrambling to get it set. It used to be my only mode. At the same time, I'm reading your Zetsu file. Ooh, look at that. Yes, yes, all good. And you're using KX2.
2: Hi.
6: I'm also a KX2 order. Of course, you could have guessed that from my call sign, KX2CW. Look at that. You know, Fritz, somebody was saying, oh, some pundit in a YouTube ham radio video is saying, well, oh yeah, it was Josh of Ham Radio Crash Course, and he was saying something about how, you know, if you're operating mostly from at home, you might not want to get a KX2, even though everyone wants one. but then it was about having the radio that you'd use at home and the radio that you would use out in the field. To make a long story short, is I made a comment. It says, but I use my KX2CW at home. It's my favorite transceiver. Anyway, yeah. Well, take care, Brent, and I'm logging this time. And, there we go. And twin brother. So now I know that the brother is LQC. Anyway, take care, Brent, and thanks for checking in to the Monday Night Net. And I hope to hear you again. All right, so next up is someone who was in the hospital and was sounding really, you know, not well, but you're sounding so much better, Mike. KK6LUC. This is KX2CW asking for you.
3: Well, call it the most cigar. KK6ULC, Uniform Lima Charlie, was my friend in my net caller called me a KK6 ugly looking Caucasian. But I think it's great. Now I'm home, I'm happy. I'm sitting up at my breakfast bar, having some pizza, and having a good time. So I feel good, and it's nice to hear everybody out there. Thank you for calling me, and you did a great job. KK6ULC, Mike, in beautiful Noodles Marina, back to Mexico. Thank you. Thank you very much.
6: ULC! Yeah, I don't know. I've just been transposing letters tonight. I don't know what's going on there. And, ugly-looking Caucasian, when you say that word, it always reminds me, whenever I hear the word Caucasian now, I always think of the Big Lebowski. Remember when Jeff Bridges is in the bowling alley and he asked the bartender for a Caucasian? Meaning a white Russian, folks, in case there's anybody out there who doesn't know the story of the Big Lebowski. And it's so hilarious. Take care, Mike, and I'm glad you're sounding so much better now. That makes me happy. And I'm going to do an announcement. We put up on one of my iPads. I have screens. I'm surrounded by screens. And Jack sends me announcements. There we go. Is that the consider? Yep, that's right. And hang on, I come on. There it goes. I put a thank you emoji for React. That's what they call it, React. When Jack does that, because I rage quit Facebook last year, and one of the main reasons I was still there was the PSRG discussion group page, but I finally got to be discussed. So Jack sends these announcements to me, have us to consider. Of course, this coming Saturday, as every Saturday, is the Radio Club of Tacoma. hosting their open house from 10 in the morning till mid-afternoon. And it's club members and guests, fans, and all visitors interested in amateur radio. And I've been to I even got to operate straight P9 from their museum shack there. Just your sense of smell, just imagine a bunch of vintage tube gear in perfect working order. What with dusty tubes? You know what dusty tubes smell like when they're hot. Oh, that is a happy place for me. I started out with tubes. Also, this Saturday, as every Saturday, the Simplex Net is on 146.56 FM, and it's at 20 hours every Saturday night, 20 hours local time, 8 p.m. Sunday, June 21st, is Father's Day. Thanks, Dad. And then June 20 through 21 is the Fremont Fair. June 27th through 28th is Seattle Radio Field Day. And many clubs. I'm involved with more clubs than I can get to Field Day for. If I had a car, I probably would cruise them all. In fact, when I get my CW up to stuff, that's going to be that's the one I'm going to sign up for operating time. Because it's so different. It's like, it's them. CW is them. I'll stop there. And the URL, if you want to sign up for operating or helping get the food going or helping setting up, depending on my ride situation, I may be cajoled into helping to set up, which I've never done with this group. But the PSRG teaming up with West Seattle Amateur Radio Club, Seattle ACS, and Cascadia Radio is the quartet of .org, and our URL is, in the short, easy-to-speak form, is SeattleRadioFieldDay.org. 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Sign-up is open, so come join us. Saturday, July 4th is Independence Day, and the birthday is actually, you know, to me, the birthday of America, if you will, of the United States of America is with the Declaration of Independence, the Bill of Rights. We the people hold these truths to be self-evident, inalienable rights. I'll stop there. July 31st through August 2nd is the Boeing Seastar Air Show featuring the Blue Angels. Then August 17th through 23 is the Washington State International Kite Festival, and that it's like their 45th annual. So, and many of these things can be found also on the PSRG discussion group page and Facebook, which I haven't laid eyes on for a year. Anyway, as they say in the colloquial vernacular, them are the announcements. So now I'm going to build a middle round. I usually do three sets. And I've got one, two, and three. I mean, I'm a musician, so that's how I always perform. But I've never been a boxer, so I don't think in rounds, but I will call them rounds. Roman numeral I and Roman numeral II. All right, which is what we used to say in the Navy, also known as I Swear. KX2CW asking for more check-ins.
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6: All right, I've got Tammy, and I've got Robert, and I've got 3. Let me write some numbers in here. 12, 13, and 14. Here we go. All right, so, more stations, please.
10: Kilo, Alpha, Romeo, Alpha, India, Oscar. Alpha, Juliet, 7, Hotel, Romeo.
6: I've got 2, I've got 8,
13: Kilo, Romeo, 4, Juliet, India,
6: and I've got AJ7HR. Let me write some more. operating in my neighbor here more patiently.
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13: Kilo, Romeo 4, Juliet, India, UK.
6: Okay, I've got Kilo, Romeo 4, Juliet, India, and I missed the next thing you said. There's some gating on your audio, and it's not me, because I turned my NOT filter and DSP off. But did I get, is your call sign KR4JI? And did I miss your last letter of a call sign, or was that your name?
13: Julia, India, Quebec, Steven, from Tennessee.
6: All right, I've got it now. And Tennessee explains your accent. There we go. Kilo Romeo 4, Julia, India, Quebec, and Steven. All right, I've got some of the list. More stations, please.
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6: Kilo, Mike,
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6: Herb, Galveston,
14: Texas.
6: I've got Jeff and Herb. And I can't write fast enough, so 86MB and KF5WYD. Operators 19 and 20. 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
15: November, India 7, Lima.
6: It was noisy, but I heard November, India 7, Lima. Is that incomplete or is that your call sign?
15: Yeah, November, India 7, Lima. I'm mobile. I'm going to be stopping here in a second.
6: Okay, I've got you, November, India, 7, Lima, and I'll draw the line there, and I'll go back to the top of the list. Cammy and Robert, I'll take you, and you can hand it over to Robert, and Robert can hand it back. KJ7RAB and KJ7ESM, please give us your report.
16: Well, good evening to you, Joan, and everyone out there on the net. Cammy here, KJ7RAB. I'm not usually up and about this late, late enough to check into the net that you host, so I'm glad that I was able to get in. Not a whole lot to share. It was about 1,001,001 degrees in the house today because it doesn't get... It's a cool out here evening, and thankfully I do well in the heat, just not the cold. So we've got all the fans going, and it's cooling down in here pretty good. What else? Robert? I don't know. What is he doing? Anyway, I don't know what he's doing. And I totally lost my train of thought there. And I've shared it on a couple of nets. I'll share it one more time, and then I will let it be. But, Joan, I'm thrilled to share with you that I activated my first Dakota Park this weekend and had my first FTA contact. And so I've dusted off my books, and I'm going to be studying again for the general. I've got the bug, and I need to get that done. That's what I did this evening. I located my books, and then I discovered that one of them is out of date, so I need to order an updated version of it. But back to the studying for me. Thanks so much for hosting. Thanks for all that you do. Every time I see the mountain out, I think about you. Have a great evening, and thanks for hosting. And I'll go ahead and pass it over to JXM because you've given me permission to do so. So this is KJ7RAB, and I'm going to pass it over to KJ7JXM.
17: Well, here is KJ7JXM, Robert. And, I'm going to do some chasing down to figure out why that signal was so staticky. I apologize for that. I'm using the OwlStar, also known as AllStar, or VoIP, or Better Than Echolink, or whatever you want to call it.
18: that, and I didn't want to get out of bed. I want to sit here. I turned all the fans off, and it didn't affect it. That's why I went upstairs to turn the fan off up there.
19: It didn't change.
18: Oh, there's still one fan downstairs on, though. That could have been it. That's just, anyway, that's something for another day, another time, another dollar. What really fixed is getting that on the peak of the house with the giant HF antenna underneath of it. So that's what I really need to do. Well, I got to put your antenna together first. The spider beam.
19: The beam of spiders.
18: I don't mind having a spider on top of the house, but they can't be in the house. So there you go. Except for I read an article that enlightened me on the daddy long legs spiders. There's a big technical term for it. But apparently, and I could be wrong on this, you know, it's on the internet, but it has to be true. They tend to eat the brown recluse and black widow style spiders. Not that we have a lot of those anyway around here, but it would be happier to not have them. Ooh, hey, baby. Yeah, lost my train of thought there. let's see. Yes, this past my bedtime, I should be sleeping right now. I smoked a bunch of chicken. I drove around in the heat, and I bought more smoker pellets, dog food, and what else? Yeah, I think that's about all I did. So I feel a little underwhelming on what I accomplished today, other than I love to run my smoker, and that chicken came up incredible. Oh, my goodness. Yeah, so I helped meal prepping my lunch, work, food for the week ahead. Well, that came out really weird. So yeah, there you go. And I stayed up super late to check into your net, John. I appreciate you. Love what you do. And one of these days, I'll learn CW. I won't hold your breath. Probably won't be a long time before that happens. Anyway, KK7KXM, clear back to you, my friend.
6: Well, Robert, you know what? I haven't looked at Tammy's or your Zeta's profiles or bios lately. So just looked at them, and on Tammy's bio, it's Tammy. You have that ultra super cute picture. You are so cute, and so I don't blame Robert for being distracted. But then I go to Robert's, and Robert's is quite, you know, different, also very nice profile pic. And then the list of Kenwood radios, and my radio, I think I have an obsession with Kenwood. Anyway, yeah, well, I'm transmitting to you from an antenna that is, I'm reaching out and preparing, so, oh my god, I'm getting RF current not. From 1/5 of a watt on that antenna. Anyway, well, I will have you both know that in your remarks column, in purple pen, I wrote first coda activation, and I drew a heart with purple pen, and I filled it in with a red pencil. So there you are, my goodness. Oh, my goodness. Well, I guess I'll see you guys when I see you. 33 to you, Cammy, especially, and to 88 to both of you, which is in the old wire codes, folks, the railroad codes from the 1900s, and it means hugs and kisses. So, hugs. I mean it to mean my besties and fam. There's no political overtone whatsoever. That person that people purport that to apply to has not even been born yet. Anyway, so let's see here. What am I going with this? So, that's it. I broke off your. Oh, I can write the ED. Alright. Original 19th century wire code, folks. All right, so next on the list is FKB Flying Kite Backwards Tree. Treated. Would you get your kite
4: into a tree. And if I remember rightly, the tree has got a very cool illustration that sister or partner or someone did. Just remind me, tree. I didn't call you up on QRZ yet, but I love that illustration. KF2CW asking for tree.
20: Well, good evening, Joe.
4: Yeah,
20: thanks for asking. Yeah, that illustration is drawn by my aunt, my dad's sister, Donna Davies. So I just kind of gave her an idea about what I was thinking. She just had a great time with it. So it's fun. I love it. I guess, concession. I actually don't own a kite, so I better get on that. I think there's a beach in Oregon near, near Long Beach. I think they have a kite festival every summer. I'll have to look that up. I went one year. It's pretty cool. Anyway, my report. I had a pretty nice day today. I took the day off. Who doesn't love a Monday off? And I went to the gym, and that was good. And then I came home afterwards and had a nice healthy lunch. And then I started reading, I continued reading a book that I've been reading. Maybe you've heard of it, Joan. It's called Red Mars. By somebody, Stanley Robinson, I think it is. Stanley Robinson. Anyway, pretty good so far. I'm enjoying it. And then I fell asleep on the couch, took a nap. And then I woke up just before my wife came home from work. And then we had a nice dinner. So I can't complain. Good day. Unfortunately, tomorrow I do have to go back to work. So I can already... I kind of... sneak a peek at my email, at my inbox. Oh boy, am I behind already? But so it goes. Anyway, just wanted to say hello, and everyone sounds great this evening. So take care. AK7 flying kites backwards. Back to net. Good evening.
4: Well, thank you. It was your aunt, your dad's sister. You know, I'm writing an illustration by aunt. I don't know what to say. I love it. If you ever see your aunt. And say, by the way, Joan really liked that, your illustration that you made of me. And she'll say, who's Joan? Well, Tree, thanks for popping in here on Monday night, and I'm hoping to get to the next Rain or Shine. I can't remember exactly when it's supposed to be or when it was going to be. Oh, yeah, it's going to be up in 10 more, I think. I need to fill in the details. Find out if I have a ride there or not. It's hard for me to get to, but not impossible, I suppose. Anyway, take care, Tree. I'm just trying to think when the next time is I'll see you. But anyway, I will see you down the log, certainly, and I'll see you in real life when I see you. So, take care, Tree. Next on the list is KE6RAX, Peter in California. Peter, please give us your report.
21: If I asked you, I thought I was an I.O., but we had a good weekend. We had to make some changes. Usually on Saturday, the second Saturday of the month, we have cake, coffee-assisted knowledge exchange, and also on the fourth Saturday of the month. And then we have our swap meet on the third Saturday, but they needed to use the area where we have our swap meet for... I say frisbee golf. So we moved the cake over to the repeater site and had the swap meet and the face at the same location. So it was a different location for one, but a different date for the other. but everybody had a really good time, and one of our new hams brought pulled pork, and everybody said it was worth going to the get-together just for that. They can't wait till next month to see what he brings. So the rest of what we're doing is just getting ready for field day in 2 weeks, so that's going to be the highlight of this month. And I think that's about all I could have a few areas is, how big was the biggest boat you've been on? And how fast have you gone? KE6RAS.
6: Peter, could you repeat your question? How big was the biggest tube and how fast did I go? Is that in reference to spray kenite?
21: No, that is a reference to Navy career. How big were the ships that you were on and how fast did they go? Because the biggest one thing I've been on was a 378 Coastal Patrol boat, and the fastest I've gone in a boat is 185 miles an hour. KE6RAX. I'm just curious.
6: Well, I was assigned to the USS Puget Sound AD-38, and the Puget Sound is a tender, and it's the second largest class of vessel in the U.S. Navy inventory at the time, anyway. And we had a crew complement of 1,380 enlisted personnel and 110 officers. So that was the size of our crew. Very large. It was a love boat. It was just one of the biggest misnomers in the Navy. And it was homeported in Italia and was the flagship of the 6th Fleet. So we had the Admiral on board, and my command of quarters, my general quarters duty was a phone talker from the Battle Bridge. And folks, the Battle Bridge is the one that is an undisclosed location somewhere in the ship, and it is all black, painted all flat black inside with the microwave conduits and everything in the ceiling and the table with the little model ships and stuff on it. The real deal, because it was the Admiral of the 6th Fleet, Battle Bridge. Anyway, I've got to stop. I'm going to stop there. And Semper Fortis, Peter. So next on the list is Alpha Juliet 7, Hotel Romeo. No name, but AJ7HR, please give us your report.
0: Yeah, this is Alpha Juliet 7, Hotel Romeo, AJ7HR. I'm Robin Ido. So I ended up writing my own All-Star client, and that's been connected in. And I've been listening to your net for the last couple of days and crashing some parties. It's been a lot of fun. I will, someone had mentioned about a bricking things, and I want to say like a decade ago, my fridge almost bricked itself. It was a Samsung fridge, and it's like, how does a fridge brick itself? Well, let me tell you, it can do it, and it took like, unfortunately, you had to like unplug it and let it sit for like 45 minutes, and then it would actually like reset itself. But I do have a joke. It's not a dad joke, I guess, but I do have a joke, and I would like your opinion on it. And being in the Seattle, I feel like it's appropriate. How does the IT nerd get the girl? Wait for it. At first, he turns her off, and then he turns her on. Okay, back to you, Joan. Thanks.
6: That was excellent. Yeah. You know, all my friends in high school were nerds. But I was the only one of my friend group that ended up getting her ham radio license.
21: are my nerd friends, the main group. This can mean meaningless to anybody but us. Jane, I'll just say first name. Jane, John, and Mark, Jeff, and Kurt. Those were, and me. With, that was our little knot of nerds. And, you know, that joke could be made about any one of us. That was perfect. Thanks a lot, Rob. That was awesome. I'm going to steal it. All right. So, moving right along. We've got QEF, Quixotic Emergency Signals. Justin, please give us your report.
1: Well, hey there, Joan. This is Justin, KK7, Quixotic Emergency Signals. And thanks for running that tonight. It's, your nets are always highly entertaining. I hope you're well. And
21: my nerd friends, the main...

0: signal, and thanks for running the net tonight. Your nets are always highly entertaining. I hope you're well, and hope things are starting to cool down in the perch there above Broadway. What a beautiful day. I'm loving the warm weather, and I'm also loving getting, you know, kind of a cool breeze this evening. It's nice when it's hot during the day, and then you can just open the windows at night and have it cool yourself down. I don't have a whole lot to report tonight. I just wanted to stop by and say hi, and say that I was able to confirm tonight I will be able to attend Field Day this year. I'm really excited. It'll be my first time doing that and seeing the whole thing in person. I'll be seeing you and a whole bunch of other ESRG folks. Anyway, I'm pretty pumped about that. Yeah, not a whole lot going on. Thanks for running the net. Hope everyone is well out there. KK7, yeah.
1: Excellent, Justin. I mean, that you're going to be coming to making it to Field Day. I'm sure that I'll be there Saturday, probably not Sunday, and if Rebecca swings up here and picks me up on Friday, I'll be able to do setup. That's if Rebecca comes up to do setup. But yeah, I'll be there. In fact, I'm going to try to get there early because Boss Silva Bill is going to be there from 9 o'clock in the morning and has some cool items to give me, which I'm looking forward to. And, you know, it's coming up and I'm not ready. I still want to, I don't want to embarrass myself on the air. So I used to be an avid CW operator, and then I haven't done it for like 20 years, since I haven't been able to get on the air from my apartment, which really, you know, cramps one's style. And I'm just, you know, somebody just gave me a, here, I'll give a report. All right, repeater twice. Let me write this down. I'm going to do a report. So, and if Uncle Rai Rai is listening, I'll say thank you, Uncle Rai Rai, for giving me this, the Morse machine, it's called. It's a memory peer, pretty fancy thing with a 16-key alphanumeric, you know, 4x4, like touch-tone style keypad entry on it, and I'm 14, here we go. So what he gave me is a cool thing, and I finally looked up the manual. I was puzzling it out earlier, but it can generate random CW, and you can set it up to start at a mark the slowest, well, beginning speed, and then a terminal speed, and how many minutes it gets there, and you can go either way. You can have it at first. I had it starting fast, and then gradually slowing down over about 10 minutes. So what happens is it's too fast for you. See, the idea of that is that it's too fast for you to copy. And you're struggling it. Finally, as it slows down a little bit more, incrementally a little more, and then suddenly you realize it's making sense to you. So you can go, we try to build up your speed. You can go either way. You can start slow and go fast, or you can start fast and then slow down. In fact, the ARRL still has code practice transmissions, and they do both of those. Anyway, and you could have it set to, it defaults to 5 character, random character groups, so it'll send 5 characters and a space and 5 more characters and 5 more characters, kind of like a number station, but you can also set it to 4 character groups, and you can set it to random length groups, and you can set it to more complex sending. It has 2 different levels of, you know, one is the most commonly used characters, and then the more advanced setting, it can

0: it, everything, but still over here in the air, which is a lot more difficult, you know. So I've been, I started out having it starting at about 13 words per minute and creeping up to 20 words per minute. Now I've got it set to just creep up from 13 words per minute sending, which I can copy, and then go up to about 17 words per minute. And I've been talking too long. Anyway, I'm playing with this thing, and I'm programming it to do all this cool stuff, and that's my report, and I'm sticking to it. Well, that's very interesting, Joan. You should thank Uncle Rai-Rai for that thing. Anyway, so let me just move right along here. And take care, Justin. I hope that I see you at field day on Saturday, probably. Next on the list is an operator from Tennessee. I hope I've written it down correctly. Kilo Romeo 4, Juliet, India, Quebec. And Stephen in Tennessee. This is Joan, as in Joan of Arc. Call sign KX2CW, asking for you, Stephen.
1: Hey, I'm just sitting here, traveling from surgery, and well, I'm able to be up this morning, and just you fine folks, and just enjoying listening to you. So, that's all I got, 73.
0: Well, Stephen, thanks for stopping in, and if you want to find out, I don't have the information you have about this repeater here in Seattle. I can see it from here. It's only about 900 meters away from my apartment. I'm on the sixth floor, and I can actually see over about three apartment buildings and see the antennas on the elevator doghouse of an apartment building. So, not too far away from me. It's my northeast. Anyway, so you may know this already, but if in case you don't, you can go to our website, which is PSRG.org, and it has a schedule of the net, and we've got three repeaters, a 2-meter FM repeater, a 6-meter FM repeater, and a 70-centimeter DMR repeater that's interlinked with a couple of other .org. With Seattle operates one. There's three in Seattle of the DMR repeaters, and we run one of them. West Seattle Amateur Radio Club runs another one. And then the Seattle ACS one, the third one, and they operate together. But anyway, we have the social net three times a day in Pacific time. It's 9 o'clock in the morning and 9 o'clock at night, and we've been doing those for about 40 years and or more. But Jack started a new net about 6 or 7 years ago. Just in time for the pandemic, so we also have a new net, and it's the same template, the same style as they are directed nets, so they're formal in that they're directed, but they're informal in terms of the content. We just get to hang out and visit, and I'm a facilitator. I'm doing the Monday night net, and every morning at 9 o'clock, there's a different control operator, and every noon of every day and every nine at night, local time, Pacific time. So if you're in Eastern time, it starts at midnight, and if you're in Central time, I think you're in Central time, but Tennessee's a long, skinny state, so if you're in Central time, then it'll be like, it'll be 11 o'clock net for you. But if you're in Eastern time, it would be the midnight net. Anyway, glad to have you, Stephen. Don't be a stranger. Anytime you feel like dropping into these nets, that's what they're here for. And take care. And I hope I hear you on the air. I'll see you down the lawn. All right, next on the list, I've got Jeff, KB6MC. Wow, I can't read my handwriting tonight. Down in Union City, California. I mean Union City on the San Francisco Bay. Jeff, please give us your report.
2: Hello, Joan. Thank you for doing the net. Always a pleasure to hear you running the net. Yeah, just Just sitting here watching soccer. The World Cup is going on. And watching Saudi Arabia and Uruguay. So the U.S. has been doing good, so this is good. Yeah, here in the San Francisco Bay Area today, it was about 75, nice temperature, and that, not bad at all, and squirrels are running around the patio, getting the nuts, and I ordered some other squirrel food for them, and they did not like it, and they just won't eat it, they just ignore it, you know, like, what's that, it's just, oh yeah, peanuts, you know, it's over there, and so I ordered some of the other stuff that I usually use it. Previously, which is just, all nuts, and they really like that. So anyway, lesson learned. Very, I got a bag of squirrel food. I don't know what to do with it. It's pretty big. Oh, well. I'll figure out something. Maybe I'll look for a squirrel hanging around on a corner and say, hey, buddy, you want some squirrel food? Yeah, you never know. Meanwhile, there is a new app out, by the way, called Vox DMR. You can run it on your Android phone, you can run it on your PC, and on Linux. And I just set it up on my phone. It was fairly easy to set up. So if you want to get into DMR and on just on a laptop or a, you know, your cell phone, which is I think it's on the Android though. And some others. It's out there, and I actually used it, and it works. Works pretty darn good. I heard them on the net tonight. So, yeah, it's called Vox DMR. So, V-O-X DMR. How do you spell DMR? Oh, it's DMR. Anyway, back to that. Thanks for doing it as always. 86MB.
0: Jeff, was that Vox as a container or Vox as in a voice-operated transmitter?
2: Vox as voice-operated transmitter for a very old country.
0: Okay, that's what I thought. At first I was hearing it, it sounded like Vox to me, but I thought, that doesn't make sense, Vox DMR. I bet you it's Vox DMR. All right, I wrote it down. I'm writing a new app. Vox DMR. I'm drawing a little box here. See, there's the irony. It's I just drew a box around Vox. All right. Well, thanks for that information, Jeff, and I hope everything is well with you. Down there in the Onion City, as Rebecca would say. And I will catch you down the line. All right, next we've got Herb, KF5WYB. Herb in Galveston, Texas. And I always hear Glenn Campbell singing whenever I say the word Galveston. Oh, my gosh. Playing in my head right now. How are you doing, Herb? This is Joan KX2CW asking for you.
3: Well, good evening, Joan and Nick. I've been going, looking, shopping around for apps for my Fire tablet, and I have some apps on it, and I haven't used too much, so I've been looking around and seeing different apps I might try to load onto it, I haven't really found much in it for the moment, but it's something else to keep me busy. It's been raining here off and on. Well, today wasn't too bad, but up in Houston, it got really, you know, they had some flooding rain. And they're playing some things game for the FIFA World Cup over there. So some of their activities got rained out, but it's still going on. It sounds like it's going to rain. We're going to have weather issues just about all this week because of the remnants of tropical storm Christina crossed over the Pacific, ended up in Mexico, and it's trying to get its act back together. It's supposed to drift north into Texas, possible that a cold front will push it out into the Gulf, and it may have a brief period of development on the Gulf side. And the possibility it's going to bring us a fairly heavy rain. We're under flood watch until Thursday, so they're anticipating something around the lines of it in some areas as much as 10 inches of rain. The only good thing that's going to happen is that down the coast in Corpus Christi, the rivers that supply Corpus Christi with water have been drying up, so they should hopefully go get some beneficial rains out of it. So hopefully all this won't be quite the disaster that it could possibly be rain-wise. We're just holding our breath. That's because, they're thinking now that we're into El Nino, both of them less likely to have an hurricane. But occasionally hurricanes do happen in El Nino years, so not as many, but they can be thunderbolt at times. But, let's see, I've had something else on my mind, but I can't think of it, but that's the one thing. But, that's all I have this evening. Oh, and I need to go stop in PRG yet. Not yet, meeting. That was interesting. So I'm going to let this thing go. Thanks for hosting that, Joan. Send me a few care if I could do like you. That's an ad.
0: Well, good to hear from you, Herb. And, I wish we had some rain right now. Instead we have this swelteringly hot day today, and it's been kind of off and on like that the last several days. And today I was nappy with the heat. I had an air conditioner running in my bedroom, and it wasn't even cooling off. I was still, like, in Fahrenheit, it was still like 91 degrees in my living room, even though I had the air conditioner running in the bedroom with the door open between the rooms. And I finally, it's kind of a loud air conditioner, so I put it in a different room. And so I put on my noise-canceling headset, just didn't lay down on the cot that I have in there, just to tone the loud hum down to just a distant hum, just to be able to not be hot. And so now it's cooling off outside, in Pacific time. You're ahead of us, so it's cooler where you are by now. But, it was, when I started the net, it was still light enough for me to see outside, and look at the mountain and stuff. And so at this point, I still have the air conditioner going in the other room, when it gets cooler outside than it is in my apartment, then I turn the rain hood exhaust fan on, to low usually, to turn on high, it's too loud. But right now, it's sucking air out of my apartment, and it's drawing some cooler air from outside at this point. But yeah, it was too hot. And as far as rain, I love beneficial rain. That's why where I live is so green and lush, because we don't get monsoon rain. We get, in this microclimate where Seattle is on the Salish Sea and the Puget Sound, we get this kind of constant drizzle, this very temperate rainforest is the native vegetation here, but unfortunately it's over a city in the middle of it. So it's the best kind of rain, where it's just constant light rain all the time, and with some variation, of course. But today, I was smelling there might be some fires somewhere, because I could smell, the air quality index is about kind of a lime yellow part of the scale, about 50 or so. Anyway, so, Tropical Storm Katrina, and hopefully beneficial rain. Those are my main comments. Take care, Herb, and good to hear from you. And now, I hope that it hasn't taken too long to get to NI7L. NI7L, if you're out there and want to give a report, please come now.
4: Good evening, gentlemen. That is this and better.
0: Yes, it's better than it was before. It's still noisy. Let me pull up my, I'll give you a voter scope report if you do another... little transmission, I'll give you a signal report.
4: Well, thanks, John. This is November India 7, Lima, Jason, and I'll stand by for your signal report.
0: Yeah, okay, so you, hi Jason, I figured that was you. I didn't look you up, but I thought, I know who that is. Anyway, so you were getting just at the Beacon and Cougar in the double digits, in the low double digits. So, in other words, it was noisy, but not difficult, maybe slightly difficult copy. But go ahead and give your report, don't let that bother you. I have HF ears, so, you're not high fidelity full dead colliding, but you don't need to be. Jason, go ahead and give us your report.
4: Well, thanks for that, Joan. This is November India 7 Lima, Jason, stationary mobile at work. I'm trying to work out this RF problem here in the bowl of, Smoky Point Boulevard up here in Arlington. It seems like all these buildings are causing issues. But anyway, today was a pretty lazy day. I'm still recovering from yesterday. Went to the noon net and spent about 7 or 8 hours in direct sunlight. Did a POTA park after that. And today I spent inside with Pat. We went outside to the pool for a little bit. And then finally got my field day set up, registered with the AWRL website. Me and another ham and possibly one or two others are going to be doing a field day POTA activation at Lake Cassidy up there in Lake Stephen. But other than that, I am trying to look for the breeze going to come through any time. It's one of those Midwestern kind of summer nights. Very muggy, and I'm slightly sticky. So I'm going to go ahead and get off here, turn the air conditioner on in the heat, and wish everybody very well. 7-3, everybody. This is November, India, 7 Lima, back to you, Joe.
0: Fine business, Jason. Yeah, you were like in the 20s on into Cougar, sometimes or into Beacon, sorry. You were in the 20s in bumping up into the 30s on Beacon, and you were in the 30s bumping up in the 40s on Cougar. So, good enough. Your life depended on it. You'd live. Ah, that sounds fun, by the way. A field day plus POTA activation. That, what a great combination. I am now drooling over POTA. I've even ordered the ARRL book for doing POTA, and I've been watching POTA activation YouTube videos, and I especially like CW is what I want to do when I do it, and I've been loving it's K4SWL Thomas, who. It's great because I even told him, I've sent him an email, said, I love it, you're doing this cinema verite quality to your things, you know, almost ASMR, because it's just, you're just there while he's doing it. And he answered me and said, yes, thank you. He says, I do very minimal editing, which I like. It's not like highly, it doesn't have this polish and production polish, and I don't want that. I like cinema verite. And it feels like you're just there, and the audio is so clear. I've been doing code practice by just listening to what he's tuned into, you know, and I'm like copying the call signs and stuff in my head, writing them down, and then looking at his log sheets that he's doing, just a little notebook, and he's just writing them down, and sometimes I'll look to see the call signs that he's writing down. I'm like, yeah, yes, I copied that. Yay! And then there's a couple, and I forget their name. Becky. Her name is Becky, and his name is, I'm just trying to, they're the ham radio duo. They're a married couple that they go out and do POTA activations with their little dog. They walk down these, you know, like really easy trails through the woods, and set up a little table, he kind of sits there, and they've got, you know, the coffee mug, and sometimes she'll be activating, and he'll be logging, or they've reversed it, and they've got the little dog, and I think they call the dog POTA Dog. Anyway, so watch those, Jason, I'm just loving them, and so when I was in Seaside, finally my first CPAC. ARRL table were there and they're offering extra perks for renewing for 3 years, so I got the pretentious mug, I call it, like the ARRL mug. Instead of calling my smug mug, because now I'm going to be one of those insufferable ARRL, you know, members, like, I am a member of the ARRL. But it also, just even with the one-year bonus, which you get with both with the three-year sign-up, is the POTA book. You had a choice between, like, indoor antennas or POTA, and I am looking forward to getting that book. Yeah, I'm going to scour it. POTA. POTA plus field day. As Rebecca would say, I love it, I love it, I love it. Take care, Jason. And you had a usable signal. You had a working signal. So that's the main thing. Take care. All right, so I'm writing numbers down. And I'm going to write 0520. I'm going to do my third and final round, folks. This is going to be last call. And I'm poised with my mechanical pencil and my piece of paper. Or as they say in the colloquial vernacular, my piece of paper. And I'm ready to write down call signs. This is Joan, KX2CW, asking for all of you. Was that Derek in Monroe?
5: That was indeed.
0: All right, didn't get any call signs at all. I think it's AF7UX, if I remember rightly. I guess that's an advanced call. So I've got Derek, and there were a couple of other operators just in a mishmash with Derek. Who were those operators, one at a time, if it happens that way?
6: Whiskey Zero, X-ray Oscar, Jonathan.
0: All right, Jonathan. Another favorite. He's coming out of the woodwork, because I'm talking about CW. All right. And who was in there with Derek and Jonathan? All right, more stations, please.
7: Is this WA7 Echo Victor Zulu Sebastian?
0: What am? Sebastian. All right, folks, this is last call. Last call. Speak now or forever don't answer. last call for a second.
8: KE7, NUI, Arthur, I'll be IO.
0: Arthur, KE7, NUI. Arthur, IO. Thank you for stopping by, Arthur. And I'm raising my hand to the ionosphere, but generally up. I'm waving in any all directions for you, radio wave. Very last call, folks. And who wants to check in?
9: This is Kilo 3, Yankee Tango, James. I'll be in IO tonight. Great listening to the net. Thanks for hosting K3YT.
0: I copy your call sign as K3YT, Kilo 3, Yankee Tango. That's correct, James.
9: Roger, roger. Thanks, Joan. Kilo 3, Yankee Tango.
0: Okay, I've got it. So I'm going to draw the line there, folks, and go back to the top to AF7UX. Derek in Monroe. Write that in the QTH column. Monroe. How are you doing, Derek? I haven't talked to you for ages. AF2CW asking for you.
10: Well, good evening, Joan, and the rest of that. Yeah, I'm doing pretty good out here. I am. I haven't been getting on the radio much lately, obviously. I started my new job. I haven't even been checking into the voters net in the morning, and I feel a little bit bad. I kind of left them hanging. But I usually end up having meetings right around the time the voter set starts. So work has been keeping me busy, and then it being, you know, nice weather and all that, I'm out and about quite often these days. So radio-wise, I do listen into the net a fair bit, but often when I'm roasting coffee or doing other things, and I don't necessarily have the hands free to check in. So I do keep my ears open, though, and try and keep up on the goings-on. And other than that, the little bit of radio that I have gotten to play lately has been FTH, which I, when I come out to roast coffee, I've been doing surprisingly well at getting interesting countries with. In the last few weeks, I've seen Montserrat, St. Vincent, Aruba, Costa Rica, Trinidad and Tobago, Chile, Benin, Luxembourg, U.S. Virgin Islands, Russia, Lithuania, and Angola. So all over the world, pretty interesting, and as much as I prefer talking to people and phone modes, FDA is nice because I live in a place with a high noise floor and an HOA, so a very compromised antenna, so I'm able to do a lot there. And anyway, other than that, not much to report, so I'm just going to get back to it. Today I went and watched a friend graduate from high school, so that was kind of cool. One of the kids I volunteered with up at the... that's my two-minute timer. Anyway, one of the kids I volunteered with up at the Mini Railroad in Skykomish graduated from Monroe High School today, so I got to go watch their high school graduation. Anyway, that's all that's going on here, so anyway...
11: Try to find my foot pedal here. Well, thanks, Derek. I just wrote working in my remarks column for your remarks column, which explains it. I'll just write. I'll put it in semantic quotes too. Working. That explains everything. Well, there's a rain or shine coming up soon. I think it's gonna be in 10 more or by 10 more. And I forget how fast it comes. It's going to be, I think, maybe even this weekend. It wasn't in my announcement, so I don't know. Maybe it's not happening. Anyway, though, one of the articles, one of the 6 articles of the amateur radio operator's code is, I think the last article says, an amateur radio operator is valid. Maintaining a balance between work and their obsessive hobby. And it's often taken to mean that you can't let your obsessive hobby, you know, take you away from your work and your family and all that. But it can also mean the reverse. The yin-yang side, the yang side of that is like, yeah, don't forget your hobby. If you're getting, you know, sucked into, you know, just working on the chain gang, and you don't have time for your hobby, that's bad too. You know, balance goes both ways. So, you know, if your work is getting to become too much drudgery, snap out of it and get back on the air. That's all I'm going to say. Easy for me to say, retire. Anyway, take care, Derek, and I'm going to give you guys an 88. So, cuts on the air, and I hope that you'll turn up. Anyway, so moving right along to my friend Jonathan, another fellow CW and CCF. Some of us are just working it up. We're going to do this, whatever it takes. So Jonathan, W0XO, this is Joan KX2CW asking for you.
12: Thanks, Joan. This is Jonathan, W0XO in Everett, and it's always great to hear you on the net when you're hosting. And today was a lovely day. I canceled a hike with my brother because I wanted to work on my antenna. And so I put up a doublet, 76-foot center-fed doublet, 38 feet per side, with the feed point 70 feet high, suspended between trees, 87.75 feet apart, and fed with approximately 68 feet of 450 ohm ladder line through an LF current billing. So, yeah, that was a big deal for me, actually, because, you know, 70, it's not easy to get some up 80, 70 feet off the ground in a tree, and it was kind of a bucket list goal for me, and I'll have that. I built an antenna launcher that I will have at field day, and it's a beast, and I just love it. It's fun to deploy, and it's fun to use. You were talking about CW, and I've got this Brown Brothers Machine Company model CTLB key here. It has that Brown Brothers motif where the black wrinkle paint and the red buttons, finger pieces, and chrome. It's so beautiful. I got it at the Buffalo, Minnesota Ham Fest. I'm pretty sure Buffalo, Minnesota. And the guy, it was one of those sales that before the sale started, he was on the next table, and I said, hey, how much for that? And I think it was less than $20, and it's great. It's got a straight key on the left, a straight key on the right, and a paddles on the left, and I can't figure out how to hook it up to the tip-ring sleeve plug so that both of them work simultaneously, but I will figure it out. Anyway. That's what's happening here. It's been a lovely day. I did some painting. I had to paint some signs for the Brown Tag Estate Sale Company and use stencils and stuff. And, it's just been a busy day, having fun, enjoying this weather. Thanks, Joan, and thanks to all the 73 to all the PSRG people. We will see you at Field Day, and we'll see you around at various events. W0XO Jonathan in Edmonton.
11: Find my pedal again. Well, fine business, Jonathan, and a doublet. My best antenna I ever made was a huge doublet. It was an 80-meter dipole with a whole half-length wavelength of balanced feed line, and I had the thing up at the top of the tallest tree, well, that was nearby our camp, our cabin, in the woods, off the grid, so the noise floor was zero. And folks, the doublet is a very forgiving antenna. It was largely because of its balanced feed line, and you could basically, even without a tuner, any you can use it at any frequency that's above the half wavelength of the bill, whatever size it is. So this doublet worked great on 80 meters and up. And I didn't have a tuner. That's just it. I mean, all I had was a little MSK cross needle, SWR needle, meter, and but that was the best antenna I ever built because it had the room for it out there. We had 5.56 acres of our own land adjacent to a state forest, And I just did CW with it. All I had was a Century 21, an old Pentax Century 21. And my partner had a novice license, and I had my advanced. And that antenna, I miss it. I'm envious of your doublet now. Of course, I'm envious of anyone who has outside antenna. But doublet, it's an old design. It's one of my favorite antennas of all time. You can only get more large scale by doing a rhombic antenna. You want huge, you need a couple of acres for a rhombic antenna. Anyway, you know that I've noticed that one of the, I don't know if it's maybe it's ARRL, one of the antenna designs that they cover is making a small rhombic antenna. That's, folks, the rhombic is, if you look at the ARRL or Great Clip, of the Amateur Radio Club of Great Britain, anything, and you see that diamond-shaped logo, that is a symbol, it's an iconic schematic of a rhombic antenna. Go look it up. I'm not going to explain it to you right now. I don't need to explain it to Jonathan. I know Jonathan knows what I'm talking about. But anyway, but apparently even the rhombic is there's a I can believe what I read, there might be a revival of rhombic antennas, which are really huge. And this was like a portable rhombic for operating, you know, out in the wilderness or something. I don't know. Anyway, Jonathan, take care. And all I wrote in your remarks column is doubling. Onward to whatever. Sebastian, I didn't write I-O, so I think you're going to put a bow on the net. W-A-7-E-Z, whatever. This is KX2CW asking for you.
13: Hey, Jonah Net, it is whatever. W-A-7-E-Z. And I hate being last because I never have anything super fun to say. Last weekend, I spent both days working on my 4x4. I've been working on it for about a month, and I had the front end rebuilt, suspension-wise. I have a long-travel suspension kit on it, and it is just worn out. So I had that rebuilt, and I've just been doing a few other repairs and painting and cleaning and getting everything ready to go do some off-roading this summer. So that's what I spent my weekend doing. Other than that, just a long work day, long work week ahead. Looking forward to a couple weeks from now going to Squamish with some family to do some climbing, and just getting trained up for that too. That's about all I've got. Great net, thanks for posting. I will send it back to you. WA7 Echo Victor Zulu, whatever. 7-3.
11: Well, fine business, Sebastian, and you did a great job putting a ball on the net. So now I will do my part. Well, I will mention that KB7NUI, Arthur, and K3YT, James, were IOs at the end. So here comes what I call the post-apple. Well, that's a wrap. Thanks to all for joining us for the 2026 June 15th Monday Night Net. 9 o'clock even had a lot of play. This is on an old iPad that's sitting in a different direction from where I'm keeping my lawn. Thanks to the Puget Sound Repeater Group for the usage of this repeater. And for more information about the group, please check out our website at, I can believe this, folks, PSRG.org. The PSRG have been hosting daily nets for well over 30 years. 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Remember, if you don't test your equipment, we can't hear you. As Lee Bond, my original net manager, would say, it wouldn't be much of a net without you. I'm now returning the repeater to normal operation. This is Joan KF2CW signing off at 22:45 local time. That would be 10:45 p.m. Pacific time. Good night. Zed.
14: Hey, Joan. Hey, shipmate. Seven CBN. I wasn't able to make it. Can you IO me on your list? Hi.
11: 7CBN. I've got you. You're an operator 27. And I will say goodnight. I'm glad you snuck in there before it was too late. Goodnight to all. This is Joan KX2CW now leaves the air. So I will say KX2CW off and clear. Off to not clear.

0: Ouch, that was loud. KJ7B.
1: I think I jumped a mile. I wasn't expecting that either. They just let me know.
0: Thanks, Sean. Yeah, it's just good. I'm just thinking, speaking up and going, hey, Jeff or Sean, anybody out there? So, what you do it, it's a quarter to one.
1: Oh, well, things happen. Anyway, hope you're doing okay.
0: Yeah, I just got home, you know, out running errands and updating my phone as the Wi-Fi is turned, you know, trying to stay off my, and I haven't ever paid a cell phone bill by my brother. I have 5 feet to the plan, so I don't get reminded anymore now that I'll get my phone up to download the music and the church or something. Anytime of day. So, yeah, I should try to get some sleep. I'm pretty groggy. So, yeah, I'll be clear on your final. KJ7, being you, same time.
1: Yeah, I seem to use the radio more than I do the phone now myself, so. Oh, well. Anyway, you try to have a good evening. You do sound kind of tired, so I'll go ahead and leave you to it. Enjoy your snooze on the rack, and hope to hear you again soon. KJ7EXM, waving a hand and saying 73 to you. Have a good night.

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0: This is W7BNW, one of the controllers for the wind system. Sir, you need to disconnect all of the nodes prior to connecting to 2560. You've got an enormous amount of nodes connected on the other side of you.
1: As I mean, I thought I said it was disconnected. I usually do, but thanks for letting me know. I will do that now.

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0: Thanks. I may show up afterwards for some kind of a at the end for some kind of discussion about my electric truck. But thank you very much for letting me get in early. WA6CFJ.
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0: Good morning. This is KG7CNQ opening the Puget Sound Voters Net for Tuesday, June 16th. My name is Mary, and my QTH is the Moss Bay neighborhood of Kirkland. The Voters Net provides a service to mariners around Puget Sound and on the Salish Sea, and operates daily on the Puget Sound Repeater Group WW7PSR system on Capitol Hill in Seattle at 146.96 MHz with a PL of 103.5. The net is open to all licensed hands, and if you would like to check in, please respond when I ask for visitors after the roll call. Before I begin, is there any priority traffic? This is a directed net. The roll call will be in the order of your call sign suffix. Please respond with your call sign, first name, location, and boat name. We're interested in reports of your local weather conditions, local wind and sea state reports, unusual critter reports, and other items of interest. So let's start off this Tuesday morning with AF7AZB. Alex.
1: Good morning, Mary, and all the other voters. Oh, no, I just bumped my state bar narrative. Okay, whew, it's back. Okay, good morning. This is Alex, Kilo Foxtrot 7, Alpha Zulu Victor, located in Tacoma, 1 mile south-southwest of the Apollo Waterway. Sailing vessel is Lalita. Currently, the temperature is 65 degrees Fahrenheit. Pressure is 1,018 millibars, down 2 from yesterday morning. The wind is about 3 to 5 knots out of the southwest. No clouds, no rain. Not much to report on the critters, other than my chicken is sitting on the pot thing in the backyard, staring at me through the window, waiting for some feed, so off to do that. Hopefully everybody has a great day, and fortunately it's cooled down. I'm actually chilly right now. I kind of want to turn on the heater, but I'm not going to do that. This is KF7AZ.
0: Thanks, Alex. Yes, it's a really lovely, cool morning. WA9BVE, Bob.
2: Good morning, Mary, and thanks for doing the net this morning. This is Bob, WA9BVE, and you know, like usual, coming to you from the western shore of Kamano Island, looking out to the west. The mountains are out this morning. The air is clear and clean, and I can tell that there's a little bit of snow still up there, but boy, it sure dropped off a bunch in the last couple of days. Temperature here this morning, I wrote down 59, but it's all the way up to 61 already. That was just a few minutes ago. We have strong wind blowing here, anywhere from 5 to 10, with gusts up as high as 18, all out of the west. We're about, I wrote down 40% cloud cover, but looks like the clouds are moving, and so now, I'll still leave it at 40%. Never mind. No rain in the last, 5 days. Barometers at 1017 and steady, and that works out to 30.02. And yesterday afternoon, there was a sudden change. All morning, it was oppressive, and then suddenly, about 3 o'clock, the relative humidity dropped from like 65-75% to down 35%, and it made a huge difference in the way I felt, as well as the day. I mean, the day turned out to be a very comfortable, pleasant afternoon after a sweltering morning. Anyway, that's what we've got here on Kamano. We did have a couple of deer wandering around at the bottom of the yard, and a bunny rabbit looking for a new place to dig a hole down there, making my mowing even harder. But that's it from Kamano. Back to you, Mary, and 73. This is WA9BBE.
0: Thanks, Bob. This is KG7CN2, Handle Mary Motor Vessel Sienna, and my QTH is at home in Kirkland this morning. We're at 62 degrees. We've got a clear blue sky here. It's probably beautiful. We have a light breeze. Everything's cooled off from a little bit of heat yesterday, and it's a really lovely morning here. Let's go to Victoria, VE7DFJ, Jack.
3: Good morning, Mary and Annette. The E7CFJ, Jack in Victoria, where it is 57 degrees and partly cloudy and a bit of a haze looking out over the water here this morning. Barometer is 1017 and fairly steady. Humidity is at 88%. And the wind, we have some wind just like Bob. It's from the southwest at 16, gusting 22. And the visibility is 20 miles from 2 o'clock to. So there's depends on it, so it's getting a little rough, and we're looking today, it's mostly sunny, a little bit of cloud, and a high of about 70 degrees, and probably a little more pleasant. So back to you, everybody have a great day, 70 up there.
0: Thanks, Jack, for your Victoria's report. Let's head up to North Kirkland, station N7DOS, Commodore Bob.
2: N7DOS, the name is Bob, QTH, Finn Hill, in Kirkland, motor vessel finesse, and here it is 62 degrees, zero wind at all. I'm looking as carefully as I can at the leaves, and they are not moving. No critters, and just a beautiful, gorgeous, spectacular day in the northwest. So, and the painters are all done at the house, so we're all alone again, which is wonderful. Good morning to you, Mary. Thank you for taking the net. Good morning to all. M7DOS.
0: Thanks, Bob. And it's nice when the paintings are all done, isn't it? KE7GCP, Commodore Kim.
4: QCP, the name is Kim, the QCH is still in Taipei, Taiwan. It's 78 degrees here, the barometer is 29.86, and steady. It's been raining every day I've been here. It's been a lot of rain, and people here just love the rain. And I guess it's after they have the rainy season a couple times a year. But it's been pretty comfortable. It's not too humid and whatnot. I think the humidity is 88%. Anyway, no critters to report. Motor vessel name is Bella B. Hope everybody has a great week. KE7GCP.
0: Well, thanks for your report, and kudos to you for getting up when you're out of town. Okay, KB7GL, Vic.
5: Good morning, Mary. I'm the net. This is KB7GL. My name is Vic QTH, South Kirkland, motor vessel Shasta. It's another beautiful day out there this morning. We're completely Cavu right now. We did get a little bit of cloud cover yesterday afternoon. It came in and blotted out the sun for a while. And as a result, we never hit the 90s. The highest we saw here in Kirkland, or at least this QTH, was about 87. It was a little humid, but that's dropped off. As Bob mentioned, the humidity is down to 56% here right now. Our current temperature is 64. We had a low of about 58 during the night, so it's already rising because we've got lots of sun in the backyard. And there's no wind, as fairly typical this time of the year, and the barometer just ticked up to 30.03. The solar numbers just haven't really changed other than the solar index is dropping slightly right now. The geomagnetic noise is also pretty quiet. I've seen several reports on the web from hams that are talking about the lack of activity on 10 through 15 meters, and that's a sure sign of the decline of the solar cycle, which is going to continue this decline for a while. So the lower bands of 20 meters and 30 and 40 should be good for some time yet, but the upper band just going to be short openings for them. And Henry, if you're listening, I'm not going to be able to make the HF Borders net this morning on 3865, so if you could give me a third party on that, I would appreciate it. I think that's it from Kirkland. Everybody have a great Tuesday. This is KB7GL.
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6: Good morning, Mary Ann. The net is KE7HIP. Name is Laura. Sailing vessel is Westy is in South Carolina Beach. Well, this morning we have mostly blue sky, some clouds to the north. Let's see, the wind here is about 1-2 knots, and I think it's still from the north. And looking to the north, visibility on the sound is very good. Tuesday is mostly flat, and there were no critters this morning. 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
2: Good
7: Good morning, Mary. This is W1HKS. My name is Henry, Northwest Port Townsend, no boat. This morning we have scattered to broken cloud, very light wind. Temperature is right now 60, and we're looking for a high of only 64. So it's kind of back to normal for this chilly neighborhood, I guess. That's about all I have. 73 W1HKS.
0: Thanks, Henry, for your report. K7IF, Kim.
8: Well, good morning from Blakely Harbor, Mary, and everyone else who's listening on the net. This is Kim, K7IM, Whitecap and Francis Lee. It's pretty calm here, beautiful blue sky. It's, let me just check and see if the temperature has changed at all. It's still 58 degrees. Barometer says 1016.7. We've got three motorboats and one sailboat still in the harbor after the long weekend we had with boats all over the place. So it looks like it's going to be a decent day and not quite so warm. So cheers, everyone. K7IM.
0: 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N7LRE, Mary.
9: Good morning, Mary in the net. N7LRE, name is Mary, motor vessel bandit. TTH is blue, it's just north of Ballard, out on the deck where it is a gorgeous morning. Temperature here is 59 degrees. We have blue sky everywhere, no wind, and no particular physics to report. So thanks for doing the net, Mary, and 73 is 7 hours.
0: 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K7OE, David. 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
10: Good morning, K7PJC Phil, located high up on North Capitol Hill. Sailboat Eos, where I'm looking out over Lake Union in the Sound. 100% Cabu on the Cabu scale. Blue skies everywhere. It's already 63 degrees, a little cooler than yesterday, by just a few degrees though. And looking out over the Olympics, the snow is still about the same I can see from my vantage point, and actually it's still quite a lot. I'm kind of thinking it's more than years past, but it's nice to see, being a beautiful day out there. Barometer is 30.03, and it's time to get out there and enjoy it. K7, PJC.
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11: Good morning, Mary. Good morning, everyone. K7PR, name is Doug, Sailboat Invader. Beautiful Northwest Ballard, Sunset Hill, or it's mostly blue, a few little wispy clouds around the edges, but it's really a pretty sunny morning. Temperature here is 62 degrees. Barometer is 1,020 millibars, and I have no wind here at the house. I hope everybody has a wonderful weekend. K7PR.
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12: Good morning, Mary, and good morning to the net. This is KE7QGB, Pam, Power Vessel Formation. And it is 65 degrees here in Bozarth, so it is a nice, beautiful morning. Opened up all the doors to kind of let things air out a little bit after the night. And so it's just a nice, nice day. Total blue skies, the lake was slightly calm, barometer 30.09. And the critters that I have to report is yesterday. We live about a half a mile as the crow flies up over the hill from the South Sylvie Park and Ride, where everyone was trying to get on the new rail to go into the game yesterday. So cars were circling around the neighborhood. The parking lot there at the parking lot. absolutely jam-packed full, and cars parked all over the neighborhood. So people were taking advantage of the light rail, which is great. So thanks for doing the net today, Mary, and everyone have a good day. This is KU7UZB.
13: Thanks, Pam. Well, that's a big parking ride, too, so that's pretty impressive that that was full. KK7RDW, Commodore Roger.
14: And good morning, Mary, and good morning to the net. This is KK7RDW, Roger. This morning, sitting on the western edge of Magnolia, which will be the last time I'll be doing that for a couple months. The temperature here is 57 degrees. The barometer is at 30.15. We have no precipitation. The decks are really dry. The about 4 knots of breeze out of the southwest. A little later today, this afternoon, we'll go to a low tide party down the street here and take in and wander out to one of the lowest tides of the year out there, where there's lots of critters. So we'll see all sorts of bird life and pool life and people walking around looking at those things. And right after that, we'll move to hop on the boat and head over to Madison and begin our journey north, taking off at 0600 tomorrow morning, headed north to, well, eventually maybe Ida Quiet is in our sight, so we'll see what happens up there. So that's my report. This is KK7RDW.
13: Sounds great, Roger. Well, hopefully we'll see it on the water. Probably not at Hideaway, but somewhere. KK7RDM, Bob. KS7RSJ, Brian.
15: Well, good morning. This is KF7RSJ, Brian, here in Mayflower Bay, where, once again, we've got a beautiful morning here, 63 degrees, and nice to have that cool air. Pretty glassy calm here. Got some road trips planned. Boat work underway, so we'll be running around with lots of projects. Thanks so much for that. Yeah, seminar is
13: good. Thanks, Brian. 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
16: Good morning. It's KB7RYY, Dan, here on the hillside in South Bellevue. 60.5 degrees, 30.05 on a pretty steady barometer. The wind has been northeast, now it's shifted to southwest, it's very gentle. Yesterday was interesting, the wind was the northwest, and at 5 p.m. it was 90 degrees. At 6 p.m. it was 78 degrees, and the wind shifted to northeast. You don't often get cooling from the northeast, but it happened. Anyway, let's see, what else was I going to talk about here? There were a few other things, but I completely slipped my mind, so just carry on, KB7RYY.
13: 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N7SJS, Susan.
17: Good morning, Mary. Susan here, N7SJS, in Broadview, Sailboat Gap Gratitude, and looking at a very calm sound. It isn't heavily here, although if I didn't look north, I might think so, but there's a band of clouds kind of over across Edmonds, and then it looks clear, or more clear anyway, up by Wichita, but the visibility is terrific. And as for shipping, there was an empty log carrier that just went by. We see more logs. When we were down in Tacoma, we watched a log carrier getting loaded up, and but, you know, they're shipping these logs off to no manufacturing. It's just get them out of here. Somebody else is processing them. right now, there's no particular weather of interest, but it is 60 degrees and as long as it's 10-15. That's enough. And 7 and 10.
13: 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KJ7TNA, Dan. AF7UX, Derek. 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
18: Good morning from Silverdale, WM7W. 63 degrees here and beautiful. Looking forward to the not so hot. Hey. I did get my lawn mowing done yesterday morning, but I got an extra hour in there with engine heat problems, but survived it. And today is to sweep up the blown grass that's waiting. So we'll get on it soon. WM7W.
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20: Good morning, Mary. Good morning, all. This is at KG7W. I'm at the south end of Lake Washington, Delville Drive. Gorgeous day here. It's hot. I hope

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2: KU7U, Keith. Out over the lake, it's pretty calm. Very calm. I've already mentioned the bird. Haven't seen any ducks yet. Oh, I seem to have steered away for some reason. Hopefully they come back. It'll be a really beautiful day. I think it'll be a nicer one because it's not quite so hot. KG7CNU, 73 to everybody, and back to that.
1: Thanks, Keith. Yeah, it will be a nice day when it's not so hot. 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
3: Good morning, Mary, and good morning to the net. K9WRP, Dan, Trawler Northern Rose, at the southeast tip of San Juan Island, where I don't think I've heard anyone else mention it, but boy, have we had wind. It started picking up in the afternoon yesterday, and then overnight, and by like 10 at night, we were hearing, you know, pine cones and twigs hitting the roof, and lots of madrona leaves are down and small branches. They were reporting gusts into the 30s, around the south end of the island here, and it's still going on now. Looking at the Ventus Sky map, they're saying out towards Smith Island has gusts into the high 30s, maybe even up to 40. So it's kind of interesting. It's an extremely localized wind, it sounds like, because everybody else is reporting calm or light winds. So that's what we've got up here. Our channel path has moderate chop on it right now. We have some big swells coming in from the straits overnight. And broken clouds, occasionally we get a bright beam of sunlight, but it's mostly cloudy right now. And the lower clouds are moving at very high speed from southwest to northeast. So there's wind aloft, too. Decks are dry and not much in the way of critters to report. Everyone have a good day. K9WRP, Cape San Juan.
1: Thanks, Dan, for that report. Yeah, that's interesting. You guys
4: have so
1: much wind.
4: KI7GI,
1: Rod.
4: Good morning, Mary, and to the net. This is KI7GI, Rod. Here in Shelter Bay, LeConnor. Motor vessel is Lady Lynn. And we have kind of a funny morning going here. There's some clouds and some sun. I don't think it's going to rain or anything like that. It's currently 59 degrees. Wind is out of the west at 4 miles an hour. The barometer starts to creep up a little bit. It's 30.02 inches of mercury. Yesterday's high was 77, and I've seen a raccoon walk through the yard this morning, so that's it for the critters. Thanks for doing the next KI7ZI.
1: Thanks, Rod. W7ZJL, Austin. Okay, W6DFA checked in early, so that's the end of the roll call. Do I have any this later missed? Do I have any visitors to the net?
5: Alpha Bravo 6, Mike Bravo.
1: Yeah, go ahead, Mike Bravo.
5: Okay.

0: Morning, and thank you for doing the net. Here on the San Francisco Bay, it's sunny out. It's 64 degrees out there. Looking around, no squirrels seen. I have squirrels that come on my patio and feed them pit nuts and peanuts. And none seen this morning, but they'll be back. Raw barometric pressure is 29.98 here, and looks like it's rising. So, anyway, I thought I'd just stop by and say hello to everybody. So thank you for again, KV600.
1: Thanks for stepping in. Do we have any other visitors to the net? Do we have any comments or contacts for the net?

Okay, that's hearing none. This is KT7TNQ closing the Puget Sound borders, and at the time is 8:13. Good morning to all, and thanks to the users of PSRG. 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

QST, the Puget Sounder PETA Group, 9 o'clock net, will begin in 2 minutes. 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Please stand by for the net.

0: Good morning. It's 9 o'clock and time for the 9 o'clock net for today, June 16th, 2026. I'm Rebecca, 7 and I'll be your host for this morning. This is a directed social net that happens on the WW7PSR 2-meter repeater located on Capitol Hill in Seattle, Washington. 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All licensed cams and new licensees just getting started are welcome to join. 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Again, this is Rebecca KK7IJZ. 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
0: Good morning, Alec. 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All right, Michael, you're up. 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
5: Thank you, KK7IJZ, Whiskey Alpha 7 Alpha Delta. I'm Michael here in Kirkland. 62, was going to be up about 73. I don't know. It was pretty hot the last 2 days. Not much going on. A little while. 10, 11, we're going to go out and do some errands. Got to get the truck license. We need to do things. So, not much to check in and say. It's been hot the last couple days, and it'll be nice if it cools down. Anyway, thanks for on the net, Rebecca. Everybody have a safe day, especially Boston Nova Bill, since they stopped on so hard. Anyway, back to you, Rebecca. Everybody be safe. It's a good day to have a good day. Whiskey Alpha 7 Alpha Delta.
0: It is a good day to have a good day. The windows open this morning, cool air. I don't know if y'all are familiar with the kid story Frederick, but I always feel like that little mouse just storing up the chill so I can just appreciate it when it's so hot outside. But yeah, y'all be safe out there running errands, getting all of your car stuff situated, and thank you so much for taking time to check in. 7-3, Michael. Next on the list is Boston Nova Bill. Good morning, Bill. KG7FWB. I got it all mixed up. I can't believe it. 88, and good morning.
6: 88, and good morning, Rebecca. And all I can say to Michael is, about Michael is, he's always consistent. He always beats me by 1/10 of a second. That's okay. Please, thank you. second. I always try for first. Anyway, getting my day started, I have to pick up, unfortunately, my car at Mazda. A couple of sensors, O2 sensors, and a solenoid. Anyway, boils down to about $1,300. So, put it on my credit card, get it paid off, and that will be that. Until the next time it falls apart. So other than that, I'm glad it's cooler today. Yesterday was, I didn't have my air conditioner hooked up, so I'm doing that this morning. For the summertime, so we'll get that done, and let's see, what else? Yeah, I guess not too much else. I will be down there early Saturday morning for field day for sure, so I will probably see you there. 87FWB.
0: You will see me there. Daryl. Good day to hook up that air conditioner. I mean, a couple days ago would have been good too, but today is the day. Yeah, have a wonderful, cool day, and $1,300 is better than a brand new car. So, it's worth it. As I like to say, cars are the worst investment. Daryl, it's good to hear you. 73 and 88 and all the numbers. Enjoy the beautiful day. This is Rebecca KK7IJZ going down to Louisiana, Spring Hill, Louisiana, N9GI. Please come ahead with your mid-morning report.
7: Being on the high, I need to go there. My name is Mike, and very enjoyable day in Louisiana. Normally it's about 90 or 100 degrees this time of year already, kind of close to the tropics here. But we've had a little rain, and so it's kind of cooled off a little bit, which makes it nice. I'm sitting in my office in the shade doing a lot of office work. Getting ready next month to take a trip to West Virginia, so that'll be interesting. Get away a little bit.

0: that. So with that, Rebecca, back over to you. November 9, Gulf, India.
1: Well, Mike, yeah, we definitely do. We participate in some of the contesting, but it's very casual. You really are there to just promote ham radio, and a lot of the emergency communication side of it as well. But we have a lot of local clubs represented, and it's always a lot of fun. But Mike, just so you know, I'm from Baton Rouge. So I know exactly where you are. I moved here in 2019. So yeah, I am from Louisiana. So. it's good to hear you. Keep us on your list. I hope to hear from you again. We host 3 nets a day, all Pacific time, 9 a.m., noon, and 9 p.m. So yeah, you'll have a good day, and enjoy the cooler weather and the shade in your office, that's for sure. 73 Mike, next on the list is Joan. Good morning, Joan, KXTCW. 33, and I love you. Good morning.
2: I love you as well. And Michael sounds just like Greg Brown. I did a recording for Greg Brown in the Upper Peninsula. It was a big concert, and I did the recording and got to hang out with him. Part of the people planning this Yellow Dog River Benefit concert, and the headliner was Greg Brown. And Michael sounds exactly like Greg Brown talking. Don't know who Greg Brown is? He's one of the top of the U.S. folk chart, and you just have to look up Greg Brown. Anyway, and there was something else I was going to mention. I forgot what it was. Well, the mountain is out. It just evaporated. I'm using this yellow NASA mug. In fact, the Love 60-year anniversary mug that I've got the NASA sticker on it. You know which one it is, Rebecca. It also has a girl astronaut and a Gen Pride sticker on it. And I have, I'm drinking lots of ice, of tea. Not, I'd say iced tea because there's no ice in it. It's just cold tea, but I'm sweetening it, taking to sweetening it naturally with apple cider. So I pour in, you know, a small portion of apple cider in the bottom of the mug, and then I pour the tea in it, and it's just right. Naturally sweetened with apple cider. Mmm. She is, Governess. And, I'm drawing a blank. There was another topic that was floating in my mind. That, oh, yes, I'm going to make a comment about that. And it's evaporated, unfortunately. I am in my 7th decade of existence. Let's see. I wish I could remember what it was, but I cannot. So I will just say 88 to Bossa Nova Boo and all my huggables, including you, and 33 to you as well, which is an ICU across the room and band full of men, which is okay. And I see the other YL over there talking to me. KX2CW, Joan on Broadway. Back to next.
1: Well, good morning, Joan. Yeah, that does sound good. Apple cider with some tea. Delicious. I love both of those things. I love apple juice and apple cider. I also love tea. We got this jar of cold brew and almond milk that she thought about. And I have resurrected it from the refrigerator, and I'm drinking it, and fingers crossed. I mean, it tastes good, so hopefully it'll produce a good day, not a bad day. But 73 and 88 and all the numbers really don't. This is Rebecca, KK7IJZ, next and last on this list.

0: is Alec.
1: Good morning, Alec. KF7AZV. Please come ahead with the morning report. Hi, Ben.
2: Good morning, Rebecca, and Joan, and Bill, and Michael, and everybody else, all you wonderful people out there. I am cold this morning. I literally have goosebumps right now. I'm very, very, very tense to turn on our heater, but that would be silly to do right now. So I'll just deal with it. I'm going to say for the field day, the only, you know, we'll be casual about contesting, but what will not be casual about is the popcorn pop-off or popcorn throwdown, whatever we're calling it. I really don't have a dog in that fight. I don't have much of my pocket. My popcorn's probably nothing special. I'm just going to pop some popcorn in a Whirly Pop and put some butter and salt on top of yum. That's the way I like it. What was I going to say? Oh, I saw this video this morning of a antenna mask. It was actually kind of interesting. It's basically like a giant snap band bracelet dealio where you roll it up and then it's rolled up and then you can unroll it. And when you do it, it kind of pops itself on the lengthwise. And it becomes a mast, and then you put like a piece at the top and bottom to keep it rigid. It's kind of interesting, but it didn't really roll up that small, so I didn't really see the, like it wasn't super portable or anything. So, but interesting concept anyways. Joan, since you're here, just to clarify regarding last night, my water heater, the entire water heater isn't bricked. It's just the, there's a separate Wi-Fi module that came with it. It connects via an RJ11 regular, like, telephone cable. So the cool thing, though, is the water heater uses the standard RS-485 serial to communicate. So it's easy-peasy to fix. So they actually did something smart there. Like, the interface is completely standard, so when the Wi-Fi module goes, it's not that big of a deal. You can replace the Wi-Fi module, or I'm going to kind of homebrew something myself here for way cheaper. But yeah, when it went, that was kind of the thought in my head that you were mentioning last night as well. Like, these things, like, my first thought was exactly why my water heater doesn't need to connect to a cloud. That's what really worries me. Why is it connecting to a cloud so I can control it from home? So, I will work around the cloud and do it myself. Anyhow, and then for the rest of the day here, I'm going to stop procrastinating working on my timing on the car and go do that today. It's nice outside, it's cool, it's not going to get too hot, so I think it's a good day to be outside working on the car. And I'd like to make sure that's done before field day, so that at least one of our cars is running in tip-top shape. That's it for me. Thanks for running the net, Rebecca. Hello, everybody. Have a great day. This is KS7AZZ.
1: Well, good morning, Alec. Have you ever tried to roast coffee in your Whirly Pop? Back to you.
2: Negative. And I don't really drink coffee anymore, but I used to be huge coffee kind of guy. I actually used to run a whole entire, like, barista program at a cafe once, where I actually got to go to the roaster and, like, help select the blend and things like that to develop our actual own specific house blend. I can't remember exactly what it was, but it was like a 2-to-1-to-1 ratio of the three types of beans or whatever. No is the short answer there. I haven't done that, but that is a genius idea, because I think that would actually work pretty darn well. My only concern might be coffee flavor getting left in there, but yeah, that's a brilliant idea, Rebecca. I kind of wish I was still a coffee drinker. Okay, so maybe that'd be...
1: Well, it is a thing. I'm a big fan of the Whirly Pop. And it was always fun to do whenever Leo was little. Well, we could both crank the crank together. So fun. Which reminds me, I also forgot to tell Joan something. Is that whenever Leo was little, I used to sing this song to him by Greg Brown called Two Little Feet. Which is a very sweet song. But yes, I know who Greg Brown is, Joan. Yes, but he does have a beautiful feet. just like Michael. But, have a wonderful day, Alex. Good luck on, the car stuff and all of it. All of it. Have fun. 7-3 and all the numbers. And thanks again for the relay last night. 7-3. This is Rebecca KK, 7IJZ. 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
1: 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Thank you so much for your IO. I hope that you, enjoy this beautiful day. Maybe you get to go out flying today, too. That would be nice. More stations, please.
5: Alpha Gotham Charlie. Good morning. It's Rebecca Loy here. I am in my Hoya Springdale, Washington. Good morning. Good morning to everybody out there. Have a good day. 7-3. Alpha Golf 7 Charlie, gonna be clear, IO.
1: Aww, good morning, Lloyd. You sound great. I like the way you say IO. Oh, it's good to hear you, Lloyd. Have a wonderful day and enjoy Springdale, of course.
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1: 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W27H. Good morning, Jay. Got you on the list. 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

0: I got your I.O. Have a great day out there and 7-3. We'll go ahead and draw a line there and go back to the top to Megan and Miss Elizabeth. Good morning, you two. 33 to you both. K9MLR, JK7, IJ7.
1: Good morning, Rebecca, to you and everyone out there. K9MLR Megan here at home in Newcastle with Baby Elizabeth, who's making lots of cute baby noises in the other room. She's just hanging out. I'm doing a little bit of domestic engineering. Since it's been so hot, I've kind of gotten behind. So I'm trying to catch back up, especially since I have to go into school tomorrow and pack up the classroom for the summer. It's been a wild ride, but I don't have to move classrooms anymore, so that's super exciting for me. Boy, is that a chore. And they're turning off the air conditioning, nevertheless, for the summer. They're doing some work on the cooler or something. I don't know, Rebecca. I lose track of everything that they do over the summer. It's usually a lot, and I'm like, oh, okay. So, gonna go in tomorrow and get packed up before they turn off the AC. They're getting started on work on Thursday. Tomorrow's the last day of school, so... it came very fast, and I'm looking forward to spending the summer with Miss Elizabeth before I have to return back, but, that's what I'm up to this morning, just, yeah, trying to get some stuff caught up here and cleaned up. It's out of control fast, as you know. Anyway, 33 to you from both Elizabeth and I, 7-3s, everyone. K9, MLR.
0: You know what? He does end so fast. Where does time go? Especially when you're in that time suck, that void called new baby. All of a sudden you have a new baby and then they turn one and you're like, what? When did that happen? but yeah. You two have a good day with Trixie and Remy doing domestic engineering, and yeah, it's never ending. It is never ending. That is so show. I guess it's a matter of just kind of making sure everything's maintained and everyone still has their head on their shoulders, and and that you and Brooks and Elizabeth are still on track. That's the important part. 33 and 88 and all the numbers. Have a good day, Megan. Next on the list is Sean. Good morning, Sean. Are you enjoying this warm weather? KJ7EXM. Good morning, extra marshmallows.
2: Oh, I'm not going to live that down, am I? Yeah, I'm actually enjoying the warm weather, but I'm also roasting in it. Speaking of things that are roasting, yes, I am sitting here with a cup of coffee in my paws, on my hands, and it's delicious. So, however, if you have not been on coffee for a while, you might need to have someone with a butterfly net to get you off the ceiling until you get used to it again. But for those of you who are thinking about it, might want to have a friend with a net on hand. You'll crawl the world for the first time, depending on the blend. But otherwise, I'm having a calmed down blend, cooled off a little bit because it's too warm to cook. And I have dinner cooking for later. Well, excuse me, in the crock pot. No, I did not get much sleep last night because my neighbors are being chipmunks. For some reason, they seem to want to gnaw or otherwise scratch on their walls or ceiling and do noise. That's okay. In the end, it's going to come back to haunt them. I'm not worried, but I got some sleep at least. Let's see, what else? Oh yeah, I'm not causing any trouble with the power chair and getting a ticket anywhere because I can't. And the wheel still hasn't been fixed. That's supposed to be here in a few more days, so hopefully that comes in soon. Otherwise, that's my mischief. KJ7EXM, back to net, and going back to the coffee.
0: Ooh. You know what? You forgot to tell me what you're cooking in the crock pot. John, what are you cooking in the crock pot?
2: Oh, funny you should ask. And yes, I did forget to mention what was in the crock pot. Vegetables. Nothing but vegetables. Oh, and some eggs. But the eggs were already pre-done, so I'm fixing some vegetables and a little bit of egg to put with other things, and hopefully it will taste very good. So we shall see. But mostly it's vegetables. It's too hot to cook anything else. KJ7EXM, back to net.
0: Ooh, crock pot cookies. Yes, please. That sounds fun. And, I've gone through periods of time where I don't drink coffee because sometimes it's just a little too much. I provide my own. And I'm fueled by anxiety. But then whenever I have coffee again, even after like a week or so, I feel like I'm about to fly up into space. Anyway, enjoy your day, Sean. And, getting up to no good, I'm sure. And, I'll be happy whenever you get the wheelchair. The mobility chair all taken care of. I feel like that's been a long time coming, so I can't wait for the wheels. 7-3 and 33 and 88, Sean. Have a fun day and enjoy those veggies. We had an I.O. from Greg. We had an I.O. from Lloyd. Next on the list is James. Good morning, James. W278KK7IJZ.
3: WQ7H, good morning. I am James. I have 66 beautiful sunny degrees. Ooh, what a lovely day. You know, this is the best time of year. And we have to enjoy it. Field Day is coming up, and that's going to be totally awesome. Awesome sauce. Last night, I had a beautiful salad. It was totally yummy. And my daughter had this cheese. I don't know what kind of cheese it was. It wasn't American processed cheese. This was like real cheese. And I've got to find out what kind, because it was just yum yum. It was yum-yum cheese. Pretty hard stuff. So that was excellent. Excellent. And I tried to stay up for Jones Net last night, but didn't do well. It was the heat, I think. Normally I'm okay in heat, but there it is. And then I slept right through my early morning net, woke up at 8:30, just in time for the 9 o'clock then. So here I am. There it is. So I hope Hazel's right here with me. Oh, and I just posted a picture of Hazel on the Facebook page, PSRG Facebook page, because by request, so it's there. Now you can all see Hazel, and that's my news. We'll be with Jack here at noon. W27H, James, be well, be safe, don't burn.
0: A delicious salad for dinner. Yum. That sounds good. I had Leo got me a cup of
4: pomegranate seeds from the grocery store when he went with his dad the other day. That and some toast for dinner last night. Perfect. Definitely, I don't know, it was a hot evening. But enjoy your day, James, and, then I was asleep last night, too, so there's that. But anyway, James, good morning. 7388, good morning to Miss Hazel. We had another I.O. from an operator who was quite fuzzy, but, you know, their call sign started with a W7, so that's a, you know, woohoo! Kind of thought it was WB7J, which, but I'm not 100% sure. But whoever that station was, thank you for your I.O. This is Rebecca, KK7IJZ. I'm going to go ahead and do another list. Call sign and name, RF, and internet.
5: Hey,
4: 309. Doug. I have K3OE. I have KB9IQX. Amy. And which Doug was it?
5: Kilo Fox 7, Oscar Kilo.
4: And we have OK Doug. More stations, please.
6: This is John, Kilo 9, Juliet Echo Bravo, on partly cloudy Camino Island with an in and out. Good morning, Rebecca.
4: Good morning, John. Thank you so much for checking in. And 7-3, and I've got your I.O. Good to hear you. More stations, please. Rich in Tampa, you're up. K3OE, what are you and Paulo up to?
7: Good morning, Rebecca. Well, what are we up to? Inside, staying cool, you know, this time of the year down here. But I did get out this morning before the heat kicked in and got a little bit more work done on the second solar panel. So it's not fast totally yet, but it's getting there. So anyway, I think tomorrow I should have it fully in place. And, Polo, well, I just had to spoil Polo recently, and I got him a couple of new harnesses, so I'll post a pic because he looks really handsome in his new vest. So anyway, he has to be properly dressed, too, from time to time. Anyway, have a great day, and I'm looking forward to seeing everybody when I get out there. Back to you, K3OE.
4: Absolutely. Polo's gotta look sharp, just like his partner in crime. You. Well, have a great day, Rich. Yes, I'm looking forward to the continued solar project. And, I'm looking forward to seeing you and Polo as well for the picnic. Woohoo! 7-3 and all the numbers, Rich. Next on the list is Amy, 33, KB9, IQX, good morning.
8: Well, good morning, Rebecca, 33 to you. Girl, I hear you. Fueled by anxiety. Cheers, Governor. Holy wow. Anyway, I'm doing good. I'm doing well, even, if you want to be grammatically pedantic there. Just sitting here at the side of Broadway on Capitol Hill, And sitting here in the municipal war rig, which astute pop culture junkies and or film buffs will realize is a reference to Furiosa's vehicle, the war rig, in the movie Fury Road, part of the Mad Max franchise, in my opinion, the best movie of the franchise. Anyway, I figure it's fitting because it's a beast of a vehicle, this little cargo van here. And, you know, I've been fitting it out as I need it, according to my needs, customizing and all of that. Also, I'm just very amused at the idea of a municipal war. Like, I don't think we would go, I don't think Seattle, you know, would go to war with Tacoma. I think it would be far more strategic to build an alliance with Tacoma. So, like, in the movie, you know, Seattle would be like the Citadel, the headquarters, and Tacoma would be like probably the Bullet Farm, and then up north, Anacortes with the refinery there, that would be Gap Town. So, anyway, there we go. See, I've mapped it out. Now, like, that leaves I-5 as the Fury Road, which, you know, probably tracks. Enough of that nonsense. I'm doing well. I'm drinking my, I got my coffee here. I got some coffee from Victrola that for the house. And then, you know, when you buy the bag of coffee, they comp you a drip or something. So I got my drip. And then I realized that, like, when I'm out and about, you know, having coffee in the little thermos thing with the push-to-coffee button, like, that's just robbing yourself of the beauty of the coffee because you don't get the aromatics, you know? Like, the aromatics are part of the coffee. So today I, like, tossed aside the lid, and I just have the lid out, and I just have the coffee out in the open, so I'm getting the smell and all of that. Anyway, the coffee's kicking in. I take it. KB9X2X, everybody have a great day.
4: Maybe you have said it, but it didn't register. But it just did. Push the coffee button. Girl, you are a genius. You are a word smithiosa, I might But I like that you've mapped out how it's going to go down. I'm ready. I'm ready for all of the municipal war. What did you say? What was it? A cargo van? No. Oh. Anyway, work van. War work van. Oh, what municipal war rig work van? There are so many words. So many. Amy, it's good to hear your little voice. Have a wonderful, wonderful day. Enjoy the sun, as I know you do. And, yes, 33 and 88, and I can't wait to see you the next time I see ya. This is Rebecca, KK7IJZ. Next on the list is Doug, KF7OK. Probably not chopping wood. It's 1,000 degrees outside. What you doing, Doug?
5: KF7OK, Doug, near his home in the city here. Stacking wood, that's what I'll be doing. Wood that was previously cut and transported, I'm stacking. I'll be doing that in the shade. You know, I got a skin condition. Actually, I got just a little bit of skin cancer that they're going to remove here in a couple weeks or so. Very minor, no big deal, but hey, you know what? Work in the shade, wear sunscreen, that's the thing. And sunscreen's better than what it used to be. I don't think, like, they really had really good sunscreen until, like, the 80s or so. So a lot of the damage I did, or that was done to me, let's say, by the sun, was prior to that. That's what I read anyway, that they didn't really have. They had suntan lotion, but it really was worthless. Other than that, just enjoying the day and having my cup of coffee, and I have some breakfast cooking. My breakfast kind of looked like a lot of people's dinners, because I'm on my weight training program, and that is, well, actually, it's more than weight training. I do a lot of aerobics, too, but I'm now going to be up to number 3,015. That's how many I've got logged, and man, I'll tell you, it's been really good for me. So anyway, I'll turn it back to you, KF7OK. Back to you.
4: Well, good morning, Doug. Yeah, wear sunscreen. I mean, there's so many different things that people can wear. I mean, even the sun-protective clothing. It used to be so expensive, and now it's significantly less. So, yes, protective clothing, hats. Make your own. Use an umbrella as a parasol. All those things. Yeah, James says don't burn. Protect your little body. Protect your skin. Skin cancer is a thing. It'll get you. And yeah, I'm glad that they found it and they're going to take care of it, and that you can keep on moving and grooving. And yeah. Someone's got a chop wood out there. Doug, good morning. 7-3, and have a wonderful, wonderful day. Next on the list, he's an I.O. from John on Camino Island. Good morning, John. All right, that was the end of that list. I'll go ahead and pause for announcements. As far as announcements go, I am looking at the PSRG website, the Puget Sound Repeater Group website. That's psrg.com. 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The Simplex Net goes from 8 o'clock until it's done, so 8 p.m., 2000 hours. 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Woo! 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And my name is Rebecca. My call sign is KV07 India Juliet Zulu, KK7IJZ. 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
9: You're so kind and considerate and thoughtful and all the things. 33 back at you, and 33 to Amy. My brain scrambled a little bit when you did your call sign phonetically just now. It's funny how folks get into the habit of doing their call sign a particular way, and then when they do it a different way, I'm always so taken aback. My brain just kind of freezes and says, wait, what? And then Amy, I need for you to do, and this is me selfishly, I need for you to do a podcast, I'm envisioning a multi-episode series podcast about the Great Municipal War. I'm here for it. Then I'm envisioning we can all cosplay. I've got, you know, what I would consider to be a fantastic municipal war rig, as do a number of other people I know of. And then the cosplay outfits, you know, there's so much potential there. You're onto something, as you always are. You know, I love it. And then I'm envisioning a screenplay that comes out of it and a whole series on one of the streaming services. So there's your million-dollar idea. I think you should do that. I am certainly here for it. It kind of reminds me of you were doing the two truths and one untrue thing for a minute. I really enjoyed that series, too. So I envision a multi-episode podcast about that. So I'll be waiting. Hi. I hope you have a great day out there. And thank you for hosting, Rebecca, and thank you for everything that you do. It's always great to hear your voice. Files of 33 to you and all the numbers. KJ7RAB, that's Connect Control.
4: Thanks, Amy. Thank you, Amy, but also, thank you, Cammy. I appreciate your kind words so much. And you do so much as well. Thank you for everything that you do. And yes, I know you love Amy. Heck yes, Amy. She's so funny. She's so funny and smart and beautiful. As are you, Cammy. Aw, we've got such a great group of YLs in this club. I love it. Friendship. Have a fun day out there dreaming of cosplay. Dreaming of Mad Max. Dreaming of Furiosa cosplay. I love it. I can't wait. I'm ready. And we all know Amy can dress up already. She has a costume that she did a couple years ago. For one of our later shines. I love it. Ah, it's going to be great. It's going to be great. 33 and 88, Cammy. Have a wonderful, wonderful day in the terrarium. All right, y'all. Let's go ahead and start another list. Call sign and name, RF and Internet.
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3: Well, good morning, Rebecca, everybody that's still left listening today. Well, it's 77 degrees here already today. It's going to be hot today. It's supposed to be about 83 in Spokane. So we'll say yesterday it hit about 85 here yesterday. And it was pretty warm in the afternoon. But now we've got that high wind warning over here in eastern Washington, so that's not good. Stevens County is not in the high wind area, but it's a little breezy out there. The lake's a little rough, but it's not the 40-mile-an-hour winds they're talking about in central Washington and stuff like that. So anyway, it's going to be hot today, and that's just part of living over here, I guess, in the summertime, which is what we want, because then we can play in the water. So anyway, today Jane and I are heading for Costco in about 40 minutes or so, and I hit Costco and then have lunch someplace, probably at Costco, because I have a haircut appointment then at 1:30, so we're going to kill some time and do that and then come on home. So anyway, that's our plan for the day. So looking forward to field day with the Cabrera group over here. And so we'll be participating in field day, but not in Seattle. So anyway, back to Rebecca 7-3s, everybody. Have a great rest of your week. Or no, it's only Tuesday, isn't it? So yeah, the rest of the week. And we'll talk to you later. This is Jim and Jane at Deer Lake, K7, PDZ.
4: Well, good morning, Jim. Yeah, I can't wait till I get some of these water skiing reports. Ah, it's going to be so fun. Yeah. And I forget. So there was a woman who started water skiing with me towards the end of the summer last year. Is she back at the lake? I forget her name. Maybe you didn't mention her name, and I don't think she was a ham either. But yeah, there was someone who you started water skiing with last year. Are they back at the lake? Back to you, Jim.
3: Yes, she is. Rebecca, she and her family were here over the weekend. She's an assistant principal in the Spokane School District. And today is their last day of class, so she's going to maybe sneak up here for tomorrow morning for a quick ski, but we'll see, but don't tell anybody. since they don't have kids, she might not have to be there till maybe 10 o'clock or so, so she can sneak up for a quick ski. So her name is Sarah, and they are back, and they've been absent for a couple of weeks because her son is in high school here in the Meade School District, and he's a runner, and they've been having state track meets and all stuff like that. So they've been preoccupied and out at the lake for the past couple of weeks. But they're back, and summer's roaring over here now. So K7, PD's up.
4: Oh, well, that's fun. Yay! Yeah, I remember you started having a lot of fun with her skiing because, yeah, having someone that is of equal footing with you was nice. Anyway, Jim, you and Jane have a wonderful morning and enjoy Costco, and enjoy Costco lunch, of course, and, sounds like a great day out at Deer Lake. 73 and 88 and 33 to Jane, of course. Have a wonderful day, and I look forward to seeing y'all the next time I see you. And yes, a fresh cut. Leo and I shaved half of our heads yesterday, so there's that. anyway, 73 Jam. More stations, please.
10: London.
4: I didn't catch that call sign. Who was that who just tried to check in?
10: Comment, Alpha Golf 7 Cup. Okay.
4: Hey, Lloyd, come ahead with your comment.
10: I just wanted to say to Jim, I understand he was trying to invite you over. We're ready. When you are, Mr. Jim, thank you very much. Thank you for being there, Rebecca. Yeah. Everything's off and off. Charlie, it's fine. Good, I'm back to bed.
4: Hey, Lloyd, keep your ears on, because maybe you and Jim can have a little QSO after the net. QSL Jim, K7PDZ, KK7IJZ.
11: Definitely, definitely, yes, Lloyd, I've been trying to get a hold of you, so, I will be around here for a few minutes. I've got until 10:30, so, I'll be around for a few minutes. We can touch bases, and, anyway, whatever, K7PDZ.
4: Awesome. So keep your ears on, Lloyd. You and Jim are going to talk after next, so y'all can visit. Did you get that, Lloyd? Alpha Golf 7 Charlie X-ray, KK7 IJZ.

0: 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I'm going to go ahead and do last call. 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
2: 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Good morning.
0: Good morning, Steve. Got your I.O. I'm going to go ahead and draw a line there. It seems like things are slowing down, and I want Lloyd and Jim to get in touch. So, Jack, you're up. KI7RMU, KK7IJZ, good morning.
1: KK7IJZ, KI7RMU, great to hear you, Rebecca. Great to hear everybody else. And, you know, I heard Jamie's call sign there. Hold on a second. I heard Jamie's call sign there, KQ1 USA. That's a new one to me. I had to look him up right away on QRZ. First thing I see, white lightning, wires X. And I went, this is very interesting. Check this out. E8, Master Sergeant, retired 2017, USMC, Marine, 20 plus years. Holy smokes, thanks for your service there. That is fantastic, Jamie. Anyway, I'm just always surprised by where people live and what they do and who they are. It's amazing. Anyway, great to hear you, Rebecca. Great to hear Lloyd and Jim and everybody else. Hope you're all having a fine day. The weather here in the Northwest, Rebecca, as you know, is just 100% amazing. I'm really enjoying it. So head out in a little bit, take care of a couple of quick errands, and I'll be back for the noon set in about 2 hours. Thanks, everybody. We'll talk to you very soon. AI7RMU, back to you, Rebecca.
0: Well, thank you so much for that. I wrote down the call sign because I couldn't. I was like, that sure sounds familiar. I don't know if he's ever checked into one of my nets before. But it probably sounds familiar because it is a familiar sign. yes. there was something I wanted to ask you, Jack. What kind of volunteers are you still looking for Field Day? Back to you.
1: 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Well, I'll tell you, our next planning meeting is tonight at 6 p.m. on Zoom, so we'll be talking about that sort of thing. 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And there's also the Northwest Wine Academy and a Botanical Arboretum Center, the Garden Center, which is just insane. 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And I hope everybody does. All right, back to you, Rebecca. I hope that helps. KI7RMU.
0: It does. Well, thank you so much, Jack. And yes, thank you for everything that everyone's doing to put together Seattle Radio Field Day. It is a lot of work, y'all. And it absolutely pays off. And I always love seeing all the clubs coming together and chatting. Communication. It's all about communication, right? 73 and all the numbers, Jack. Have a good day. This is Rebecca, KK7IJZ. Next on the list is KQ1 USA. Good morning, and please come ahead with your report.
3: good morning. Yes, I am a first-time check-in on this net. I'm kind of new to Pickle Link and All-Star Link. I just got a clear note a couple of weeks ago and still figuring it out and learning how to use it. Thanks for having me on today. KQ1 USA.
0: Well, welcome. That's awesome. Welcome to, yes, Echolink and Starlink and your clear node. That's so exciting. The world is opening up. It's so much fun just kind of dropping in on different nets and meeting new people. Just the palm of your hand. It's so amazing. Radio is everywhere. Yes, the accessibility, the continued, technologies and accessibility available to us in ham radio is really wonderful. So, save this Echo Link. Our number is 2462, I think it is. I always get it wrong. Oh, Rebecca. Here I am. Oh, that's our All-Star. So, our All-Star is... oh my gosh, Rebecca, you're ridiculous. Let's see. It is 2462, number 2, number 4, number 6, number 2, 2462. So, yeah. Put us in your favorites, either on Echolink or on your clear node. And have a wonderful day. Thank you for joining us. And again, thank you for your service. That's awesome. We had an I.O. from Steve in Federal Way. And that's the net, y'all. I'd like to thank everyone for joining us this morning. It would not have been much of a net without you. And I appreciate all that you have to share. I'd like to thank the Puget Sound Repeater Group for the use of the repeater now and in the time of emergency. For more information about the group, please check out our website at psrg.org. That's psrg.org. The PSRG has been hosting daily nets for well over 30 years. 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

nothing hurt. I don't see Lloyd's note on the motor scope. So, Lloyd, I'm still listening. We'll get together sometime. This is K7 PD set. I'm clear.

If that was you trying to come through and the two dropped in, Lloyd, you're just not making it. I don't know what's going on. So, anyway, we'll have to try later. K7, PDZ.

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0: Good afternoon. This is you, and this is the new net on the WW7PSR 2 meter repeater, operated by the Puget Sound Repeater Group here in Seattle, Washington. It's Tuesday, June 16th, 2026. 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If you'd like to give an I.O. or a report of up to 3 minutes, all I need is your name and call sign. Again, I'm Jack, KI7RMU. 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
0: All right, I've got Mike. I've got Cammy. I've got James. Who's next?
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0: All right, Alec, I've got you. 1 minute past the top of the hour, 12:01 p.m. I'm Jack KI7RMU. 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W87AD. Michael, good afternoon.
1: Hey, good afternoon to you, Jack, and if you're listening on the net, with the Alpha 7 Alpha Delta, Michael, moving around in North Kirkland with my beautiful wife, Kathy. She's in the truck. We went up to Fossil, give car licenses for the truck, and Donut and Countryside Donut was closed today and yesterday, so that was disappointment. But we went to a Starbucks at Beardsley, and there were a bunch of people from the old Starbucks in downtown Kirkland. It was like old home week. It was really neat. And then we went and got a car wash for the truck up at Kingsgate. So we made a big round, a little fun morning, Jack. So anyway, hello to you and everybody listening on the net. It's a beautiful day. Kathy's waving to you, Jack. I'm sure you heard that over the airwaves. Anyway, it's a beautiful day out here. My truck says right now 64 where I am. Earlier it said 76 somewhere else. So anyway, lovely weather. Can't beat it, Jack. The temperature's just right compared to the last 2 days. Thanks for doing this great net. Everybody have a safety out there, and it's definitely a good day to have a good day. Whiskey Alpha 7 Alpha Delta Mobile.
0: All right, Michael, great to hear you. Enjoy the afternoon. Hi, Kathy, waving over here. I'm waving right back at you. But hey, Michael, what the heck is up with Countryside Donuts? They're always open. I'm sure they have a day they're closed, but what was going on today? Did they have an emergency, or was there anything posted on the door? Those donuts are so good.
1: Well, Jack, I didn't get out of my truck, and I could see a sign written on cardboard, kind of scratched on there. Closed Monday, and then further down it said Tuesday, and if it said why, it was in finer print, and I didn't read it, but I was really surprised myself. Because when we come up to this area, we always come to get our car license, and always stop by and see Grandma get the donuts. It's really good, and we were disappointed, so anyway, not sure why. I'm sure it's okay. I just think maybe they took 2 days off. Maybe they were playing soccer, Jack. I don't know. Back to you, sir. Whiskey Alpha 7 Alpha Delta Mobile.
0: Yeah, well, they could have been at that match yesterday. Man, they had 77,000 people downtown at the stadium for the FIFA game. That was pretty amazing. All right, well, good to hear you, Michael. Hi, Kathy. You two have a great afternoon. Boy, I am liking the cooler temperature. It's still nice out there, but a bit cooler than 88, 82, 86. Oh, boy. Anyway, take care. Have a good afternoon. Let's go talk to Randy down in Des Moines. I was there yesterday visiting my sister. Had a nice afternoon. Randy, how are you, sir?
7: Doing good. November 7, Charlie Juliet Echo, a.k.a. Nasty 7 Cats, just escaped. Anyway, I'm glad you made it down here in good old Des Moines. Yeah, it's the Marine is doing well. We got a couple of projects. I've been working with them over the years, and so yeah, things are looking good. I do like to go down there 3 or 4 times a week. I'm at the south end, so it's just a few minute drive up there, and we'll hang around at the quarter deck, catch up with some neighbors and so forth. And it's always a good time to be had by all. We got a lot of projects down here coming up in good old Redondo, which is just down the street here. And July, I've been mentioning this, but July 12th is our Shark in the Park, when those of us from the Marine Science Technology Center, the MASS Center, we're all trying to promote our marine life and all the good stuff that we've worked on for many, many years. So the Shark in the Park is doing well. Or if things go well, I'm going to have a booth there. I'm going to have a display. Have some medical issues. Got to wait for my wife to get home, and she's going to drag me up to the emergency room. I got issues with this right knee blew up on me last night. So, but I've got time to make the new net, so everything is copacetic. N7CJE, you guys have a good one.
0: All right, well, you take care of that knee. Yeah, I'm glad your wife is on the way home. Get you up to the emergency room there. That's fantastic. All right, well, good. Hey, take care, and yeah, I'm curious to hear more about Shark in the Park, the 6 gill sharks and all their brethren here in the Northwest. Nice to hear you, Randy. All right, you take care, my friend. All right, let's go talk to Mike and 7 CBS.
4: Well, hello, everybody. Yeah, it's kind of funny. Yesterday was a big game. Traffic wasn't near as bad. Today, too, boy, is it horrible. Seen a couple accidents on my way in. None of them on the freeways. They were all in town. I had to do a little run around before I got here. Took care of that. Took care of business. Did what I do. But, yeah, so just picked up a little bit more low model railroad work. It's always a good thing. I'm going to share some of it with my buddy who's unemployed. He's definitely in need of some money coming in, so I'm going to be a nice guy and give him some of the work. Yeah, not a lot going on today. It's my Wednesday. Wednesdays are good days because that means everything else is downhill from here. Always up, always going for that. And, yeah, just mainly wanted to come in and say hi. Oh, yeah, that's what I was going to say. I was playing around with Wire's Edge last night, and I was actually able to connect to my node from about 8 miles away, and then I was crystal clear talking all the way in, which is pretty cool because that antenna is not that high. And, yeah, so 8 miles out, I was able to make an actual connection, choose the room I wanted to be in, which is the America's Casey Wide, I think is kind of what it comes up with on the radio, and that always has over 100 participants in there. There's always somebody to talk to on that one, but that was good that I could connect that far out. I was talking on it on the way into work, and again, I was still connected at the Tacoma Mall area, but I was, it was there, the conversation I was listening to was starting to break up. So it looks like that is going to be the range, at least as far as going north goes. It looks like it's going to be the Tacoma Mall area, and I wasn't able to, you know, break in and say hi to see if they could read me. They were talking too quickly back and forth for me to pop in and say hi. So we'll see how it goes. I'm going to try to connect to the node when I get into that area on the way home, and if not, I can always just connect with RF so long as my radio at home is still connected. Kind of a neat little system. Anyway, that's all I got. It'd be nice if there was a repeater around here that was accessible, but I haven't been able to find one. Anyway, N7CBN, back to the net.
0: Hey, that's pretty impressive, 8 miles from your node. Hey, that's really pretty good. Yeah, I've heard about KCY. That's quite a big net they've got there. They've got a number of things going on throughout the day. I was reading about that one the other day. They had something up on Facebook. Very interesting. All right, well, you have a great afternoon, Mike. Great to hear you. Thank you very much for dropping by. Okay, let's go talk to Kenny. First, it's 10 minutes past the top of the hour, 12:10 p.m. I'm Jack, KI7RMU, and Tammy is KJ7RAB. Good afternoon.

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Tammy, are you there? KI7RAB. Go ahead. Well, I'll put her in as an aisle for now. Let's go talk to James, WQ7H. Good day. I was reading about that one the other day. I had something

0: KJ7RAB. Cammy, are you there? KI7RAB, go ahead. Well, I'll put her in as an IO for now. Let's go talk to James, WQ7H.
1: WQ7H, this is James. Good afternoon, Jack and Annette. It's a very pleasant, sunny, blue sky day. A little cooler. I've got 75 degrees on my deck. And Hazel's right here with me in my lap. She's resting. Maybe she's not asleep, but the eyes are closed. So very comfortable dog, puppy dog. Hazel's just a treat. So I had like 2 cups of coffee and some soup here. I'm doing very nicely. And other than that, just learning about tiny spectrum analyzers and buffing up my knowledge on nano DNAs and stuff. I want to do some antenna testing here. I'm not sure if I haven't decided if I'm going to try and string wires or not here this summer. We're going to take a trip to Kennewick, see some friends, and that should be, I always like Kennewick. My ulterior motive is seeking good Mexican food, and I know there's good stuff in Yakima, so we'll be passing through Yakima, and there you go. I'm seeking Mexican food. I did find a good Mexican restaurant in Bremerton when we were there. And so there you go. Always looking for the next big deal. That's what I'm, yeah. Mm-hmm. I'm going to get out of here, Jack. Have a great day. Everyone be well, be safe, don't burn. WQ7H back to Jack.
0: All right, always a good reason to pull off to the side of the side road for good Mexican food, and there are a number of good places around here. There's some run-of-the-mill places, too, and there are some okay places as well, but I tell you, when you find a good one, yeah, put that on your map with a Sharpie, pin it to the wall, and don't forget it. Oh, man, that's great. All right, well, hope you have a great afternoon, James, and I saw your photo of Hazel. Wow, that is a cute photo up on Facebook. Nice job. So hello to station manager Hazel in the house. All right, hey, we're going to stop right there. We're going to get Alec in here just as soon as we round up Cammy. Cammy is back. And KJ7RAB, go ahead, please.
2: Well, thank you so much, Jack, and sorry about that. Cammy here, KJ7RAB. Robert came home unexpectedly, so, you know, my office is upstairs, and I heard the front door open and close, and I wasn't expecting him, and that scared me, and I thought, what in the world is happening? Who just walked into the house? Because sometimes people may or may not forget to lock the front door, and that's usually not a problem. And so I went downstairs, and whoever came in, you know, moved very quickly and went through to the garage, and I thought, okay, what's going on? And it was him, and he didn't call up to me because he was on the phone with someone, and he'd come home to get some battery boxes or something. Anyway, yeah, so I'm awake now. That startled me, and yeah, it's a good idea to let people know that you're home if you come home unexpectedly. Public service announcement. And thanks for letting me know that James posted a picture of Hazel on the discussion group. I quickly navigated over there, and cute overload. She is so cute. I wish that she could come places, but James has said that

0: yet.
1: He might not be so stoked about that. And that's okay. She doesn't have to, but I'm glad to see a picture of her. So thank you for posting that, Jane. And I missed the conversation about the Mexican restaurants, but what you were saying, Jack, I absolutely concur with. We've got a place out here that we go to quite frequently, and the food is out of this world. And Robert gets a look on his face, much like what you saw when he's making that FDA contact. He just gets that happy look on his face. I call it radio face. When he's doing all the FDAs and making lots of contacts, he just looks very, very happy. And he gets that same kind of look when he has a plate full of tacos in front of him. Alrighty, well, that's about all I've got for now. Jack, thanks for getting me in. I really appreciate you, and I hope you and everyone out there has an amazing day. And I'm enjoying the cooler weather, too. KJ7RAB, back to next.
0: Tammy, thank you very much for dropping by. I'm glad everything's okay, and some troublemaker. Well, okay, so some criminal element. Well, wait a minute. So, now anyway, you know what I mean. Hey, I'm glad you actually had a chance to drop by and come back. All right, nice to have you come by. Well, I want to just say I've seen Radio Face on Robert. I've also seen Taco Face when he's wolfing down a plate of tacos. And, yeah, that is something else. His tummy is happy, and so is his face. Oh, man. Anyway, all right. Thank you, Tammy. Have a great afternoon. Let's see what Alec is up to down in Tacoma. But first, 17 minutes past the top of the hour, 12:17 here in the shack. I'm Jack, KI7RMU, KF7ABB. He's Alec, and here he is. Hi, Alec.
2: Hi, Jack, and Tammy, and Michael, Mike, and everybody else. Tammy, good public service announcement. Ken learned that once. It was many, many years ago when we were living in a rental house with some roommates. And he was working at Things Remembered, which is now out of business. But if you're not familiar with them, they would engrave little Chotskys and stuff like that. And during Christmas and those holidays, he would end up working really late hours to finish all the engraving. Anyhow, he came home one day, and he, for whatever reason, I can't remember, didn't have his key. So I was supposed to just, you know, let him in. But I had fallen asleep on the bed, and he came up to the bedroom window that was open and woke me up, and I screamed at the top of my lungs, and it woke every single person in the house. He let me know he was coming home. I knew he was coming home. It was kind of my fault, but scared the Jesus out of me, and everybody else when I screamed. But anyhow, same kind of deal with weird noises. I need to remember to our door that goes into the workshop. I need to put our little trailer hitch. I use it as a doorstop because the wind will blow that shut. And every time it does, I think somebody's in our house. But it doesn't shut it that hard. It just like lightly shuts it, like somebody's actually shutting a door. Anyhow, I've been getting the car set up to work on it. It's jacked up, so that's about it. I need to start pulling things out. that's me. That's my day. Going to be finishing working on the car. So thanks for the net, and hopefully everybody enjoys this nicer weather we're having today. This is KF7 AZZ.
0: All right, Alec, great to hear you. Well, it's jacked up now, but if things go wrong on the repairs on the car, will it be Alec up?
2: To be honest, with my history of causing things to go wrong on cars, sure. Yeah, it could be Alec up. Okay, so it's me.
0: No, I know you do fine work. Hey, speaking of fine work, how did it go getting that last security camera in, punching in the network connector on the panels out of the basement?
2: That one went without any sort of issues. The one prior, I had to strip the wire because the punch down kind of got funky or whatever. But no, that one was actually surprisingly easy. I even said to Ken about three times throughout it, this is going way too easy. I can't remember what the things were, but even fishing it through, because this is like the one spot in our house where there's still has sheetrock and stuff. My office, yeah, that's easy. So the sheetrock's gone so I can run wires, easy peasy. But we had to fish it up through, and boom, first shot. It took us like 30 seconds, I had Ken on the phone on speakerphone. I was like, okay, start moving that thing around, and I got it with the pliers. So anyways, long story short, very easy, actually, but that was the fifth one I installed, so it was kind of all definitely routine by then. Thanks for asking. Stay with me, Mississippi.
0: Yeah, sometimes, you know, when I say to myself while doing a project down in the garage or here in the shack or something, I'm thinking to myself, this is going way too easy. And then I start thinking about, okay, something about to happen. I'm going to have a disaster. What is it? Start looking around. And then while I'm looking around, then just because now I'm not really paying attention to what I was doing, that's usually when it happens. Anyway, all right. Hey, I'm glad that went well. Nice to hear you, Alec. Have a great afternoon. What a fine day here in the Northwest. Let's see who else would like to join us on the new net. If that's you, come ahead. Call sign and name.
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0: All right, Gross, you look like Ken is keen up, N1KEN. I've got Ken on the list. Ken, are you in today?
5: Hey, that got in somewhere, so I might as well be in on the net. Light me up. Sounds like a great plan.
0: All right, Ken, I've got you. Gail, I've got you. Kyle, Texas, W0ECK. Who's next?
6: Hello.
0: Stand by, Don. K9MLR. Megan, are you IO today?
7: I am. Thank you, Jack. K9MLR.
0: All right, no problem. Megan, thank you so much. Great to hear you. I appreciate your IO. Say hi to baby Elizabeth. Rosie, W7TNG, good afternoon. What's happening down there in Bonnie Lake?
3: Well, Rosie here, W7TNG. We all did well with the heat. Stayed inside, stayed cool, watched a couple movies, just enjoyed a nice cool afternoon in the house out of the heat. As one gentleman said, don't burn. I did take a moment to go out and look at the motorcycle and stuff on how I'm going to have to pull that one shock out and stuff. And it's funny, I got security cameras all over the place. All of a sudden, I hear a voice over the camera, Dad, what are you doing out in this heat? You know, giving me a good razz and stuff. And I said, I'm just doing a quick look. He says, you get back in the house where it's nice and cool. Well, bless my daughter. She's always looking out for me. That's one thing that's nice about the camera setup I've got. She's got the TV on all day for the kids, but as soon as I go past one of my security cameras and stuff that blinks on the side of the TV, there's somebody at the garage, there's somebody at the shop, there's somebody at the front door. She can see that that's either me or somebody, and she can take a quick look and see if she can say anything or whatever, but he was concerned for me being out in the heat and stuff, and I was not going to stay out in the heat. I was just checking something. And I'm probably going to do the same thing today, just take it easy. It's about 85 right now outside. Me and my breathing don't do well in the high temperature. Short break. We're supposed to come over Monday for cards and stuff, and I canceled it. For the barbecue and stuff today. I felt it was just a little too warm to be on the deck playing cards or even playing inside. No fun playing indoors when it's nice weather. And the deck was 115, so I figured, good time to call it off. So I called it off a day early, so we were okay. And we're going to redo it on the 18th, which I think is a Thursday. And the weather was supposed to be back down in the 70s by then. Hopefully that will work out good. Otherwise, not much going on. Haven't been out to see what's going on. Just playing inside. So everybody have a good day. Better tomorrow, Grocery says. You be safe out there, folks. Hydrate, hydrate, hydrate, no matter what. W7, get you back to the net.
0: Oh, I like your security system. That is awesome. Your daughter calls you right away. Dad, what are you doing? Get out of the heat. Oh, that is great. What a really nice way to do that. And it's good for her. She knows you're okay. And it's good for you in case you do have any troubles or anything. That is cool. All right. Well, Grossy, you have a great afternoon. Thank you for dropping by. All right, let's go switch gears. We'll talk about riding motorbikes and switching gears. Let's go up to Kenmore and say Greg and 7DLX. Good afternoon.
4: Afternoon, Jack. Thanks for giving me a call back. And enjoying the temperatures. They're a little bit more moderate today. We're enjoying the day. That's really great. Finished up a couple of cleanup tasks on that antenna install. The antenna install is all done, completed, but bringing the cable into the shack and putting the wall plates back together and getting everything back and looking really good took a little while longer, so I finished that up today. So that's completely done, so that's all signed off and ready to go. Other than that, just relaxing and enjoying the day, and maybe trying to catch up on a little bit of World Cup soccer a little bit later on. But anyway, hope you have a good day. Have a great to everybody out there, and thanks again, Jack. You have a great net, and it's always fun to call in. Back to you, and 7DLX back to the net.
0: All right, bear with me here for just a moment, Greg. I'm imagining your shack is, now I don't think I've seen a picture of the inside of the shack, and that's okay, but I'm just wondering, so are you trying to say that you hide your jungle of wires behind somewhere underneath something hidden from general view of the population? Is that right, or do you have such a fine assembly of mishmash wires?
4: You know, my wife is pretty adamant that I kind of keep the wiring throughout the house in a manageable state, in some state that it doesn't quite look like the mess that it might be otherwise. The LMR 400 that I had to bring into the shack came through the drywall via a connection box that was already being used by a network line. So I just brought it in the back of that same box and then modified the beauty plate on the front of it for the cable diameter and brought it through that. So it looks nice, and the cables all are well managed. My wife, she's a stickler for not letting my cable mess get out of control. So she's minding that. Anyway, back to you, Jack. And 7DLX here.
0: Oh, I thought for sure cable management was a euphemism for hidden. Well, maybe not. All right, well, good for you and good for her. Keep it on your tail about that. Yeah, that's great. I tell you, we have got some crazy photos in the past for, we got to do this competition again sometime. What was it? Messiest shack and messiest workbench. And some of the photos were so great, you couldn't even see the workbench. I mean, just piled high with, you know, God knows what. And it was hilarious. And I think Ryan N7WAA won one year. So, yeah, maybe we'll have to do that again sometime. I guess you won't be entering, though, unless you've got a workbench somewhere. All right. Take care, Greg. Have a great afternoon. Nice to hear you, my friend. Let's go over to Newport. The first 28 minutes past the top of the hour, 12:28 for the PSRG Noon Net. N1KEN. Ken, what's going on?
8: Well, Jack, hello, everybody. Yes, beautiful Tuesday here, N1KEN here in Newport. It's 81 degrees, Pam says. There you go. You know, I did take that trip that I talked about on Friday. You know, I was debating, do I stay and try to get my last contact for the Lewis and Clark, or do I go? And I figured, you know, maybe, somehow, that last contact will mysteriously appear. So I went over to your side of the woods there and got there Saturday about 1:30 in the afternoon. My friend Hastily dropped me off. He had a wedding to go to and hung out. And I'll tell you, when I got up Sunday morning around 6:30, it was already broiling and baking. You know, I think that James needs to add, not only don't burn, but don't bake. Because by 7:30 in the morning, I'm going to tell you, Sunday, over on your site, it was really, really warm. So we made the trip back here. And you know, I got on the radio this morning at around 6 o'clock. The 40 meters was supposed to have South Dakota, and so I got the time mixed up. So at about 6:29, I called out to the station, and he called back, and I guessed the time he was supposed to be on was 6:30. So I kind of jumped the gun there by about a minute. He said he wasn't even ready and set up, but he got my call sign and said I was in the log. So I made a clean sweep. I got all 16 contacts on the Lewis and Clark, and so, yeah, that was my last chance was this morning. So started my day in the ham shack with a cup of coffee and got that checked off now. So the rest of us, we're getting ready over here. They're coming tomorrow to put a cover on our deck. So the project here is progressing. So it'll be a busy day. Tomorrow I am filling in. I'm doing the morning 7 to 8 o'clock for the Kapara net. So I'll be on Kapara, being the net controller there in the morning. And so that'll start my day. More coffee in the future, I can see, Jack. Anyway, this is N1KN, Ken. Yep, that's wife Pam, and I'm looking at Molly, and somewhere is River the dog. Anyway, back to you, Jack. Thanks. Great net.
9: All right, Ken. Hi, Pam. Hi, Molly. Hi, River. They're traveling along with you there. Good to hear you there, Ken. Hey, so the Kapara net, I'm going to listen in tomorrow, see if I can't check in. That is great. Are you filling in for JJ or somebody else?
8: Yeah, Jim, LFN, him and his wife, Maureen, are gallivanting around the countryside, I think seeing relatives and doing some visitation. Yeah, he asked me a while back if I could fill in, and they picked the 17th, which is creeping up, Jack. It's going to be here, like, well, tomorrow morning. So, yes, do check in, and I'm sure I'll be bumbling through it. Now, we'll see how it goes. You know, the Kapara is a great net, and there's always someone there that'll help you through it. So, anyway, Jack, yes, look forward to talking to you in the morning, and, well, that's where I'll be, N1KEN.
9: All right, fantastic. And last thing I've got for you, you are going to put in for a Lewis and Clark on the air certificate, right, for working all 16?
8: Jack, you bet. I missed it last year by two, and it was funny. One of them I missed was right here in Idaho, right next door, but nope, got them all this morning, so I will be putting in for the certificate. You know, it looks good on the wall. I guess. Anyway, N1KN.
9: Yeah, it does. Hello. Yeah, that's a lot of work. You better get something out of it. You got to do a little extra work to get the certificate, but hey, that is awesome. Good job there. All right, Ken, you and Pam have a great day. Nice to hear you there. We'll be listening for you tomorrow on the Kapara net in the morning. All right, very cool. Let's go talk to Gail, Kyle, Texas, K0ECK.
10: Hey, Jack and everybody, it's good to be here. Just wanted to say hi, talk to our daughter yesterday, and she's supposed to, she and her husband and a friend of theirs, who's their roomie, is coming down, and they're going to meet their other friends and go to the beach Thursday, but I guess it's, her husband's going to spend part of his time tomorrow fixing their friend's car because it needs new brakes. And you want to stop by and see us at the same time, part of the day. So that's what's going on with us tomorrow. Just wanted to say hello. This is, so I'm going to call the 325 net in a minute, and then I got one more net to call today after that. Out of the thing with nothing, so I'm good. K0ECK, Hank Wayside.
9: All right, Gail, good luck on those nets. And hey, I'm waving right back to WA0TAX. Hank, right around the corner, apparently. Hi, Hank. All right, Gail, nice to hear you. Thank you so much. Hey, let's go talk to Don. Don, how have you been? Good to hear you, my friend. And let's see what you're up to this afternoon. KD2, UQV, Ellenville, New York.
11: Yes, JV222B, hello, Jeff. It's been a while, you know, I do check in every now and then. It's 3:30, yes, my time, New York time. And, if you like easy listening 70s music, you know, 70s music, when I was, you know, I used to like the 70s music when I was growing up as a kid. And it's 76 degrees outside. It's amazing. We're gonna be in the 70s all week. So, I don't know, Jeff, where you are, or what's going on where you are, you know, but, just having a relaxing time here in the mountains of New York State. Alright, back over to you. Thank you very much. JVTTTV.
9: All right, Don, nice to hear you. I love 70s easy listening music. 80s easy listening music, it's okay. But I think the 70s for the easy listening stuff was probably the best time. But I'm into all sorts of music, so I like rock and roll and punk music and country music and, oh man, I like just about everything. Hey, real quick though, it looks like your grid square, SN21TR, there are less than 20 hams in your grid square. Don, do you know most of them?
11: Well, I probably know the one where I'm at, you know. 21TR1, I think it is. Or 3. I think I know a couple of them. Why?
9: Oh, it's just fun to look at the grid square where the operator that's checking into the net lives, and then to find out how many people right around him that have ham operating licenses. So I just looked it up. SN21TR, less than 20 hams. So, boy, that's great. Oh, that is so cool. But anyway, yeah, I just wanted to say hi, and nice to have you check in with us today, Don. All right, we hope to hear you again soon, and thanks for checking in. K9MLR, Megan dropped by with an IO. Thank you, Megan. Let's go see who else is out there for the noon network now, 12:38 p.m. on Jack KI7RMU. If you'd like to join us, come ahead, call sign and name.
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9: All right, Jeff, I have you. Reynolds, I have you from Trondheim, Norway. Who's next? All right, let's hold there and go back to Michael for his recheck, WA7AD. Go ahead, Michael.
12: Hey, Jack. Thanks for taking my recheck. Whiskey Alpha 7 Alpha Delta, now my home station in Kirkland. And listening to Alec. And Grossi staying inside, me too. Part one while I was talking. But Alec said he woke up screaming. I'll tell you a story. You know, I adjusted claims and I had to go out and see a house fire west of Port Angeles, right on the street. And it was cold, it was snowing. People asked what the white docks of pictures I had there. Those are snow going sideways. Hey, myself and the contractor got very, very cold. So I had an Isuzu Cooper at the time that didn't make very much heat. But as we're driving back, we just couldn't get warm. We got on the ferry, and we did something we're not supposed to do. We left the car on, turned on, and the heater going full blast, fell asleep. And the ferry took a big lurch, and I woke up, and I thought I'd driven off the road. I woke up screaming. And just scared, you know, out of the other guy and myself. We got out and walked around. So, I'll never forget that. So, anyway, I have to tell you that story. Alec kind of reminded me of it. Hey, Jack, thanks for doing this great net. It's a beautiful day in the neighborhood. Whiskey Alpha 7 Alpha Delta.
9: So, Michael, when the ferry took alert there, so where was your vehicle on the car deck? Were you near the front by the chain, near the back, in the middle of the pack? Where were you?
12: We're just in the middle of the pack somewhere, but I thought I'd fallen asleep and driven off the road. So, anyway, it just scared the bejesus out of me. I woke up screaming like Alex said, so. Don't ever leave your car running. You get out of your car on the ferry and go somewhere, even though we were colder ahead. Thank you, sir. Whiskey Alpha 7 Alpha Delta.
9: Oh, yeah, in the passenger cabins, on a cold day, it's not much warmer up there, a little bit, but not much. Oh, boy, anyway. All right, well, okay. That is seriously frightening. All right, thank you, Michael. I appreciate the check there. Let's go down to Jeff and say good afternoon. What's happening in California? AB6MB.
13: CWID, perfect time. Well, it's here, it's sunny out, 75 degrees outside there on the patio, and just got up from a nap, woke up really early this morning and went back to bed. Watching soccer right now, Brazil versus Morocco, and I see some of the guys on there, and they're actually playing for British teams. I recognize them from the British soccer that I watch. Not surprising. Drinking some big coffee here. Got my groceries just showed up at the door and brought those in. Good old Amazon Fresh, and see what else. I just need more coffee, so let me turn it back to you, Jack, AB6MB.
9: Well, you're not having a PCE, are you? A personal coffee emergency? Have you got enough coffee? If you got some Keurig cups or some instant or Bucks Via Pack, something?
13: Got the coffee here at the ready. I'm not afraid to drink it. So I'm right next to me here. I'm sipping on it. And I got a good old Keurig coffee maker, and I have about four or five boxes of coffee of a Keurig pod. So I'm in pretty good shape. No worries about running out. AB6MB.
9: All right. Well, we haven't started that company yet, Slingshot Coffee or Catapult Coffee, and I'm not even sure either of those companies, if they were actually real, would be able to serve you or not, but maybe up and over the building in the courtyard near the table where the squirrels come and have lunch. Anyway, all right, well, hey, you enjoy the soccer. That is awesome. I'm glad you had a chance to watch that. That's very cool. All right, hey, let's go talk to Reynolds, Trondheim, Norway. Reynolds, you sound like a million bucks. How are you feeling? You sound like you're back to good high energy. What's going on with you? LA5 BMA.
15: This is LA5 VMA, and good evening from Norway to you all. So the time here is soon 9:44 p.m. And if there is some changes in the audio, it's because I'm using my new Galaxy S25 Ultra from Samsung. So that's the explanation over the changes in the audio. So my old S21 phone didn't work well, so I now have the S21 phone as a backup phone. Otherwise, I can tell you, soccer is the keyword for what's going on in Norway, and it's a kind of madness that I can't describe in a good way. Bars and pubs and other places have extended open hours, and most of the matches is held on big screens, both indoor and outdoor. So I saw a report on the local news here I think it was about 7:30 p.m. this evening. And that's also one of the other places was filling up with guests. So, I will try to watch myself. It's starting in 2 hours and 15 minutes. Norway is meeting Iraq in their first ever match in the tournament, so I hope Norway will win this match, but I will show what the result will be like. Otherwise, 51.83 sunrise this evening. No sun here this evening, but still okay weather. That's all for me. I wish you all a nice day, and I hope to see you again soon. Thanks for having me on the net. Michael from Back to Natural Call from LA5DMA.
9: All right, well, good luck to Norway in the World Cup. That is awesome. Playing Iraq today on the 22nd. They play Senegal, and on the 26th, Norway plays France. Oh, man. Oh, I bet you're so excited. That's great. All right, well, thank you so much for checking in. You have a good evening. Sounds like you're going to be up late watching the match. And, hey, that's all right. Yep, that's soccer madness right there. Thank you, Radio. Good to hear you, my friend. Hey, let's see, 12:46 p.m. I'm Jack, KI7RM, UFC. Who else is out there for the new net? That's you. Come ahead. Call sign pending.
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17: 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Good afternoon, Jack.
9: Hey, good afternoon, John. All right, I've got your eye out from Mostly Sunny, Camino Island. That's awesome. Have a good one. K9JEB, KI7RMU. More stations, please, for the noon net. All right, three Johns, Jonathans. Wow, pretty good right there, three in a row. Let's go to Jonathan. Jonathan, W0XO, good afternoon to you.
16: Hey, howdy, Jack. I'm on antenna one right now, and I wanted you to tell me a little something, and now I am on antenna two. Is there any difference between one and two? Just a minute. Go ahead, Jack.
9: Yes, on antenna one, fine audio, and on antenna two, fine audio too. But on antenna one, you were hitting one receiver real well, about 225, something like that. And on antenna two, you're hitting four receivers at varying strength. So, yeah, quite a bit more signal on the second one coming into the repeater, but either was fine.
16: Great. I just always wondered about that. You know, you get an antenna switch, you want to do that, right? And the other thing is, you were talking about, when you get a bunch of LMR-400 snaking around your shack, that stuff doesn't want to play nice with bending or anything, and don't want to bend it that much anyway. So yeah, it's not easy to blend domestic life and ham radio when you're an antenna enthusiast and you want to have more than one antenna or even one. Anyway, Jack, it's great to hear you doing that today. I just wanted to check in and say you got a great signal too. And I got a doubler up yesterday, 70 feet at the middle point, and they ended up at about 80 feet. I've never had a flat top dipole before. They've always been inverted Z's, and you know, a big difference between getting some up 30 feet and getting some up 70 feet. So I feel kind of good about that, and we'll see what I can do as far as DX and that thing. And local. Anyway, and local meaning around the northwestern part of the United States. Anyway, Jack, thanks, and 73 to all the PSRG people. This is Jonathan, W0XO in Everett.
9: Hey, Jonathan, tell me you're spending a few more bucks and getting Ultraflex LMR-400. That's the way to go.
16: I was unaware of the existence of that stuff. And, you know, I'm a kind of a bottom feeder, and so I'm always getting stuff for free. If it's LMR 400 and it's Ultraflex, I'm all about that. Because, yeah, that stuff is, in hot weather, you're all right. But it's no fun to be out in hot weather. But when you're in hot weather, that stuff bends and it acts beautifully, but, you know, within reason. Yeah, Ultraflex, I'll check into that. Thank you, Jack. 73W0XO Jonathan in Everett.
9: Yeah, there's a couple of similar products by other companies, but the Times Microwave Ultraflex LMR 400 is fantastic cable. I love that stuff. I usually choose that over anything else. And like I say, it could be a little bit more, but, you know, you can always buy raw cable and terminate it yourself if you tell the current person to connect yourself. There's that. Anyway. All right, Jonathan, great to hear you, and nice job on Antenna 1 and Antenna 2. I think that's from a Dr. Seuss story. Oh, wait, no, that's Thing 1 and Thing 2. W7JFM, John, good afternoon.
18: Well, hello, Jack and everybody. Yeah, LMR 400 is very stiff. I'll let you get the Ultraflex. I've dealt with a lot of that, and yeah, it doesn't give much at all. So anyway, I just pulled back in my driveway. I've been in Bellevue this morning. I had a doctor's appointment down there, so I am back in Woodville at the driveway and getting ready to go back inside. Probably let them out for a while. So anyway, a bit cooler today, so I'm not minding it at all today. So anyway, hope everybody's doing good. W7KFM.
9: All right, John. Hey, I'm hoping the doctor appointment went well. So let Ben out and have a fantastic afternoon. It's amazing what 10 degrees, whatever the difference was between our hot days and today makes. Oh, man, it's just gorgeous out there. Anyway, have a good afternoon. John dropped by from Camino Island, K9JEB with an IO. Current time, 12:52 p.m. Anybody else for the new net, come ahead. 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
19: 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And the name is Harry from nearby Frankfurt Airport.
9: DO7FUX, I've got you on the list. 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
9: Good afternoon, Mike. I've got you on the list. More stations. All right. Let's hold there. Let's go back to Germany and talk to Harry. Harry, good evening. DO7FUX. Go ahead, please.
19: Good evening. I hope everything is going on alright at your side of the pond, or on the other side of the pond, I have to say. I'm sorry about the hum. I don't know what's going on. I'll have to check it out. Over here, it's summer, over 30 degrees Celsius tomorrow. So we'll see what's going on there. Unfortunately, I have to go to the office. That's going on. What's going on over here? And with this, back to you.
9: All right, boy, it's going to be a hot one tomorrow, 86 there. Holy smokes. Wow. Yeah, we've had a couple of days approaching that just recently, but it's cooled off a little bit today, Harry, and I am liking that. All right, well, you have a good evening. Yeah, that buzz and that hum, that's pretty bad, but I'm just wanted to say I'm glad that you were able to check in and say hello. So I hope you have a good evening, my friend. All right, let's go talk to Mike. He's just a little bit south of us here in Seattle. KVH, BMY. Hi, Mike.
1: Yeah, hi, Jack. Yeah, how'd you know that? I'm at T5 right now in a giant crowd of trucks. Just had some lunch. And, let's see. Yep, I see a top loader kind of rack, so we should be able to get in and out of here. It's a beautiful day. Actually, took a little walk out here. They got the best view of downtown here, of all the ports. I used to think, which one is it, 41 or 42, just north of here. I thought they had the best one, but I think these guys got the best view. My allergies are still bothering me, and I haven't figured out what it is, so whatever plan it is, when it goes away, hopefully that'll go away, too. Let's see, what else? That's about it. Just enjoying the weather here, and we're going to be heading back south as we get out of here. And looking forward to field day. It's going to be a lot of fun. So we will actually come up to Seattle in something with only 4 wheels instead of 18. So that'll be a lot of fun. So we're looking forward to that. So anyway, Jack, have a good afternoon. 7301, this is KBA-CM1.
9: Hey, Mike, tell me this, just as a little preview of field day coming up in about 10 days over at South Seattle College North Campus there on the in the parking lot and in the big field there. So is Courtney going to be accompanying you by chance?
1: No, she's going to sit this one out. But who knows, maybe someday I'll have her come to a field day with me. KBA-BM1.
9: All right, well, we're trying to convince a certain ham we know to bring her big espresso machine. So, well, okay. Maybe we could have competing lattes another time from the two baristas that we know. Anyway, all right, thank you so much, Mike. Have a great afternoon. Gosh, it's so nice here in Seattle right now. We're at 1257. I'm Jack, KI7RMU. Anybody else for the new net? Come ahead, call sign and date.
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9: I don't know how I couldn't remember that. Only two letters. Great. Hey, I've got you. Thank you so much, Adam. Stand by, please. 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
9: Good afternoon, Rich. I've got you on the list. K-3OE Tampa. Anybody else? Let's go back to Adam. Hey, Adam, how are you doing today? M7WYW.
23: Well, you mean I flicked on my radio and I heard that there was a net going on, so I figured I'd pop in and see what was going on. My day's going actually very well. I mean, funny enough, I just took my intermediate level exam today, since it's the next step up from foundation. So next time you hear me, I'll probably have a new call sign. Don't know what that's going to be yet, but that's always exciting. Other than that, I feel like it's going to start raining over here in sunny old Manchester, England. So, that's a typical day for us, but, I just wanted to pop on, see what's happening, and, thanks for picking me up, 7-3, much appreciated from N7WYW.
9: Adam, great to hear from you, from Manchester. Hey, you must be a big football fan, is that right, Premier League?
23: Unfortunately, no. This has just happened to be where I ended up in Manchester. Funny enough, I am actually located in Stratford, which is just across, just down the street from Old Trafford. But no, it's actually quite the opposite. Every time there's a match on, we dread it because of all the traffic.
9: Ah, I see. Okay, well, hey, thank you for joining us today on the new net here on the Puget Sound Repeater Group. We're a repeater out of Seattle, Washington. We do three social nets every day of the year, 9 a.m., noon, and 9 p.m. You're listening to the new net.

0: Jack, KI7RMU. I host Monday through Friday and Sunday morning for our 9 o'clock net. So, anyway, nice to see you, Adam. You have a great evening, and thank you for dropping by. All right, well, we had Germany in there with Harry. We had England in there with Adam. And we're going to go to Rich now, K3OE, Tampa. How are you doing, Rich? Go ahead.
1: Just like Jeff, the ID popped up, Jack. Anyway, yeah, doing okay, Jack. Oh, I am doing fine, because I've got coffee in front of me, and I've got some toasted raisin bread with the appropriate butter on top. How about that? Polo is out back catching some sun, and this morning I got out there and did a little bit more work on that panel that is going up, and I've got that panel within a fraction of an inch, and I got stuck. It just got too hot out there, and I had to quit for the day. The right-hand corner, it caught the bracket that I had just fine, but the left-hand corner, I'm within maybe a quarter inch of trying to get it to latch onto the bracket, and I just couldn't get it going. But that will be a test for tomorrow when it's a little bit cooler in the morning. And that's what's keeping me busy down here. Back to you, K3OE.
0: So you must have devised some special tool, maybe a 1x2 and a rubber mallet. How do you scooch it over that last little tiny bit you need before it locks in?
1: Jack, that is the question. I will tackle that tomorrow. And you're right. Could be a mallet, could be a 2x4, could be a crowbar, who knows? I'll come up with something. Back to you, K3OE.
0: All right, well, hopefully it's not a come along and a sledgehammer. Yeah, that's not going to work. All right, you take care, Rich. Nice to hear you. Stay cool and say hi to our puppy friend, Polo. See his name there. All right, good to hear you, Rich. Thank you so much. Anybody else for the new net? Come ahead. Where it's now 1:02 p.m. Anybody else? Come ahead. Call, sign in, game.
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0: All right, Tennessee Station, you were doubling with Ryan here. No big deal. We'll get you in just a second. Ryan, thank you so much. Good to hear you today. Thank you for your IO. That's our friend Ryan. 7 CSG. All right, and the other station, come back, please. Aim the call.
5: Kilo Romeo 4 Juliet India Quebec KR 4 JIQ Stephen in Tennessee. Just in and out.
0: KR 4 JIQ. Nice to hear you again, Stephen. Thank you for dropping by. I hope you have a fantastic evening and enjoy the rest of the afternoon. All right, that was Ryan. That was Stephen. Let's see who else is out there for the noon net. Come ahead, call sign and name.
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0: Skipper in Granite Falls. I've got you, Skipper Moore Station. Skipper, how are you, sir? Go ahead, please.
6: Doing well. A little bit cooler today than not last couple days, so we're out working in the garden, putting little copper rings around our butternut squash so those wonderful slugs don't eat them up, and making some little bear traps, and the squirrels planted a hazelnut tree in our flower bed, so we had to move that and replant it. Other than that, just enjoying the cooler day, and that's about all I got. Thanks for doing the net, Jack. Hope everybody has a nice day. AM7, AJM.
0: Wow, you and Julie sound like slugs. Masters, copper rings, beer traps. Wow, what will you come up with next? That's amazing. Wow, I don't think I've seen a slug in my garden in 5 years, so I guess I'm lucky. Hey, real quick, on a serious note, not that that's not serious, but Skip, I know you got a big surgery coming up, and I just want to be sure that we know when it is, and we make sure that you come out of it okay, and if you don't mind, when is that happening?
6: That's going to be on July 20th. I go on the 11th for another CT scan and talk to the doctors, and so far everything is going really good. Don't have any clogged arteries or anything, so they're going to use a little robot and fix my heart valves. Just be quick and easy. KM7, AJM.
0: Oh, isn't that amazing? He's a robot. Oh, man. All right. Well, hopefully it's not the one from Lost in Space. Warning, warning. Oh, boy, anyway. All right, well, best you, Skipper. I know they're going to take care of you. And you are somebody, I tell you. Not sure what that meant, but you know what I mean. You're a strong person. So good luck. All right, well, hey, now we know when that's going to happen. Say hi to Julie, of course, and have fun with the supplies. Hope you defeat them all. All right, hey, let's continue on and see if there's anybody else. 106 p.m. for the noon. Next, come ahead. Call sign and name.
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0: Hey, good afternoon, Bob. I've got you, KF7 SPA. Stand by, more stations. All right, we're going to go talk to Bob, and then we'll do last call for the new net. KF7 SPA, Bob in West Seattle. Good afternoon.
7: I guess about 78 degrees, a little bit of breeze through the sky. It's a beautiful day, got yard work done. Everyone have a good day. KM7, Sierra Papa Alpha.
0: All right, you got your yard work done. All right, that's fantastic. Well, stay hydrated this afternoon and stay cool, Bob. All right, thank you very much for checking in. All right, I'm going to do last call now for the new net. Anybody else? Call sign and name.
8: 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Kilo Delta 2 Quebec, Quebec Victor. I just want to say it was a good net. I thought it was awesome. And thank you for the visit, or thank you for letting me visit. Thank you for letting me join your net. All right, KD2QQV, have a good rest of the day.
0: All right, thanks for the kind words there, Don. We're here 3 times every day of the year, as I have mentioned, all our other hosts have mentioned, 9 a.m., noon, and 9 p.m., always good to have you, and all our other friends from around the world. I always like to say, so many friends, all in one place. We're the PSRG, the peer group here in Seattle. Thank you so much, Don. Have a good afternoon. Enjoy the evening. All right, anybody else? Last call, KI7RM. You come back, call, find a name.
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0: All right, we've got Bill, we've got John, who's next?
11: Kilo Foxtrot 7 Alpha Zulu Victor.
0: All right, I've got you, Alec. Got you in for recheck, KF78ZV. Anybody else?
12: Victor Echo 4, Yankee, come on, in and out.
0: All right, Rosie, thank you so much, Winnipeg, Manitoba, 84YYL. Rosie, you have a good evening. Thanks for dropping by. All right, we're going to let Alec close us out today, but first we've got two other operators. Let's go down to California, K6, EKL. Hi, Bill.
13: Well, I'm getting ready to go out and get my exercise. I got my tricycle out, so that's happened. I was just out in my...
14: my garden out there in the back, and man, things are growing like crazy, so that's happened out there, tomatoes and all that other stuff. But anyway, I got now I'm up to like 4 or 5 artichokes, so that's all happening too. So yeah, I have if you notice, we get this bell breeze in here, and then it sort of cools down, and it's sort of like a spring or something, and it gets a little cooler. But anyway, K6 Big Hill on the bicycle mobile.
0: I remember the first time you honked the horn, I had you come back and do it again. Give it to us one more time, Bill, please. Ah, classic. All right, thank you so much, Bill. Have a great afternoon. Enjoy your ride. KZ7WOI in Paulsboro. Hi, John.
15: What's going on?
10: Good afternoon, Jack.
14: My garden out there in the back, and man.

0: Classic. All right, thank you so much, Bill. Have a great afternoon. Enjoy your ride. KG7WOI in Paulsboro. Hi, John.
1: What's going on?
2: Good afternoon, Jack. Not too much going on here. Down yesterday for my PT. See if we can build a little things up. And then I stopped at the local haberdashery and had a chili burger. So I just about knocked out my feet. 2 hours after I ate it, I had a terrible headache. Just about I didn't want to eat dinner last night. Oh well, I survived. Just finished a nice lunch. Yeah, it was nice here in Sullivan, Norway, in there this morning, Reynolds. My sister's over there right now. Well, she was in Norway and has to go over to Sweden. Visiting some cousins. Nice to have a plane for it, see what I'm going to pay for. So, take advantage of it. Anyway, let me get out of here and go meet my buddy Drake. He did for a little bit over a cup of coffee. It's going to be my afternoon. So right now, I'm going to hang up this microphone and pull out the odometer and do a few turns on that. About 20 minutes. So, thanks for doing that, Jack. Always enjoy it. 73KG7WOI.
0: Hey, get some exercise there. Nice to hear from you, John. Hey, real quick, so your friend Drake. Now, of course, Drake was a very famous name in radio manufacturing. Does he know about the Drake radio sets in the days gone by? And is he a ham operator?
2: No, he's not a ham operator. The closest he got to radio was in the fire department off Ambridge. I remember the fire department for several years, retired out of there. And then he found out I was in the pilot car business. He wanted to come work for me, so I put him to work, and I got tired of doing it. Turned the whole thing over to him, and he was doing a fine job with it. Yep, he's Mr. Fix-It. There's nothing at all that guy can't fix. He's amazing. Anyway, talk to you later, KG7WOI.
0: All right, hey, thank you so much, John. Sounds like a heck of a guy, heck of a nice friend, too. Especially when something's broken down. Hey, get over here quick. Oh, that's funny. All right, John. Hey, you have a good afternoon. Thank you for dropping by. All right, Alec in Tacoma is going to close us out on the new net. And here he is, KF7AZB.
3: Oh, the clown horn was well placed. I kind of needed that. So I decided to stop here. And actually, I got a text from Paul. He found a sticker that I put up somewhere in Tacoma. And he knew it was me who did it. So anyways, I was taking a break on my phone and decided to take a quick look at my email since I haven't done that yet today. And I got an email from L&I regarding a certain situation regarding a termination that happened that some of you may remember. I know Jack does. It is a response saying, well, here's what they said. I need to give you an opportunity for rebuttal. And Jack and everybody else, this is... I'm trying to think of a word that I can definitely say on the air that's... I don't know if that word is a cuss word or not. Button 9, you know what I'm going for. Donkey and 9. Anyhow, the first bullet point here states that I wasn't their employee at all and that I worked for Limited Agent Services. I have no idea who Limited Agent Services is, but that's news to me. And then, yeah.

0: whole bunch of other ridiculous gobbledygook that I'm just going to respond to this guy and be like, hey, Mr. Jones, take a look at this piece of evidence that you already have, and this piece of evidence, like, my paycheck came from Target, not this new made-up company, like, anyhow. So there's an update on that situation. And so that we don't close out on a somewhat negative note here, hey, I just read a news article that the life expectancy in Africa has increased by 10 years since 2000. So that's a nice little mark, I guess. Good little thing happening there. Quality of life is improving in the world for people. Anyhow, hopefully everybody has a great day, and if I hear anything else, well, I will hear something else. I'll let you know when I do. KS7AZB. Thanks, sir.
1: All right, well, good luck with that, Alex. And no, Alex. It's Alex. Yeah, I haven't done that in a long, long time. It's Alex, A-L-E-C. Can definitely be misheard or missaid, that's for sure. But no, I hadn't heard about the life expectancy and Africa going up. That's great. All right. Well, thank you so much, Alex. Have a great afternoon, and enjoy this fine, fine weather. All right, the last person checking in today before I close the net was Rosie, 84YYL from Winnipeg, Minnesota. Thank you so much, Rosie. Have a good afternoon. Let's love to it and enjoy your evening. I want to thank everybody for joining me on the new net today. 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For more information about the Puget Sound Computer Group, check out our website, psrg.org, and, of course, our Facebook discussion group page. And the next net we've got coming up here on PSRG is the 9 o'clock net with Paul, K7CJP. Drop on by, say hi to him and the whole gang. We hope you do. This is Jack, KI7RMU, saying good afternoon. AJ7VXH, Tugboat, what's going on? You're over my side. Back off the mic just a hair. Go ahead, KI7RMU. Alright, Tugboat. Hey, great to hear you. Sounds like you're busy, busy, busy. That's awesome. Alright, well, you have a great afternoon. Enjoy this fine northwest weather. 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

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So I can say KK7ZYB and 7WAA.

This is Kilo Foxtrot 7 Alpha Zulu Victor, KS7AZD. I'm out here. Unfortunately, I can't really chat, but I just want to make sure that you know you are heard. KS7AZD.

WWAA. Yep. Here. 7WAA.